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1: The deal hangs in the balance. I'm Lisa Lacera, Fox News. After heavy fire between Israel and Hezbollah, talks between the U.S. and Iran are on hold.
2: Israel says it fired upon 80 Hezbollah targets in Lebanon. It came after Hezbollah, the Iranian-backed group, killed four Israeli soldiers earlier on in the day. And Lebanon says that as many as 47 people killed in these latest Israeli airstrikes that we saw earlier today. Vice President J.D. Vance was supposed to be in Switzerland for the first of 60 days of talks to secure a permanent deal. Iran says that its delegation delayed the departure because of the exchange of fire between Hezbollah and the IDF.
1: Fox's Alex Hogan in Tel Aviv. A new AP NORC poll finds President Trump's approval rating on Iran stands at 34%. Even as a deal to begin negotiations materialized, the poll was conducted June 11th through 17th, just after the president backed off threats to escalate the conflict. His overall approval rating stands at 37%. A federal judge will allow some challenges to President Trump's executive order targeting mail-in voting from Democratic-led states and some voting rights groups ahead of the midterms.
3: The judge writing postponing may inflict significant hardship on plaintiffs. The order includes the government creating a list of eligible voters, directing the U.S. Postal Service to deliver mail-in ballots only to those on the list. Plaintiffs argue it's unconstitutional, noting the Constitution allows states to oversee federal elections. But the judge also acknowledging there are many uncertainties as to how federal agencies will eventually implement the order, so it could be premature to challenge anything beyond November's midterms.
1: Fox's Kristen Goodwin, the White House vowing to continue to fight the issue. Authorities in Mexico working to identify four bodies found on the outskirts of Mexico City as part of the effort to find a Chicago couple who disappeared in May. That's according to the Associated Press. 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
9: Few showers and storms are possible in the area early tonight. Otherwise, it gradually becomes mostly clear and lows drop to 53 degrees. Winds will be fairly light. Saturday, clouds will be back on the increase. Shower and storm chances return by mid to late afternoon as well. Highs warm into the upper 70s. South winds increase to 5 to 15. Saturday night showers and storms likely. Some of these storms could produce heavy rain. Lows fall back to 56. Breezy winds turn to the east, 10 to 25. Sunday, more showers, more storms possible. Highs only head to the upper 60s to near 70. Sunday night, a few showers could still linger before midnight. Otherwise, mainly cloudy. Lows head down to 52. Monday, partly sunny, highs reach 72, then a slight chance for showers and storms returns late Monday night. I'm Phil Jensko, and that's KTIC weather on Classic Country KTIC.
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5: We're a mile north of Beamer here, and looks like we got about 90 hundredths.
6: The left lane going south on Highway 9 out of Pender is blocked.
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2: Morocco has beaten Scotland 1-0 at the World Cup game in New England on a goal in the second minute, coming up at 8:30 Eastern from Philadelphia. Brazil versus Haiti on Fox TV. The late game tonight will be on FS1, 11 p.m. Eastern time. The San Francisco Bay Area will host Turkey against Paraguay. The U.S. can clinch first place in its group already if Turkey loses or ties tonight, because the Americans are 2-0. They beat Australia in Seattle 2-0 with two goals in the first half, and Christian Pulisic did not play for the U.S. due to his calf injury. To Major League Baseball, at Detroit, Tarek Skubal on the mound, 8 strikeouts in 5 1/3 innings. Tigers are tied with the White Sox. Ooh, White Sox have just gone ahead 3-2 in the top of the 6th on a home run. Yankees have hit 2 home runs, and 4-0 New York over the Reds is the score in the top of the 4th. And at the U.S. Open, Wyndham Clark leads by 4.
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1: News. I'm Tom Graham. Louisiana leaders sharing recovery details after a deadly tropical storm battered Gulf states.
2: Louisiana Governor Jeff Landry declaring a state of emergency in response to the storm, calling the amount of rain historic.
3: It probably will break a state record for the amount of waterfall in such a short period of time.
2: The National Weather Service noting parts of the state saw more than 20 inches of rain.
1: Fox's Kristen Goodwin. USA is on the next round of the FIFA World Cup after defeating Australia in Seattle 2-0. Second goal came after a review from referees on the Alex Freeman, whether he was offsides.
4: After factual review, the goal scorer was not in offside position.
1: Well, that sound courtesy of Fox Sports. USA's next game is Thursday against Turkey. 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
7: Few showers and storms are possible in the area early tonight. Otherwise, it gradually becomes mostly clear and lows drop to 53 degrees. Winds will be fairly light. Saturday, clouds will be back on the increase. Shower and storm chances return by mid to late afternoon as well. Highs warm into the upper 70s. South winds increase to 5 to 15. Saturday night, showers and storms likely. Some of these storms could produce heavy rain. Lows fall back to 56. Breezy winds turn to the east, 10 to 25. Sunday, more showers, more storms possible. Highs only head to the upper 60s to near 70. Sunday night, a few showers could still linger before midnight, otherwise mainly cloudy. Lows head down to 52. Monday, partly sunny. Highs reach 72. Then a slight chance for showers and storms returns late Monday night. I'm Phil Jensko, and that's KTIC weather on Classic Country KTIC.
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2: Hi, this is Gordon Deal. 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
5: Today, the nation celebrates Juneteenth, word that emancipation had reached those who'd been enslaved in the South. But what you may not realize, the oldest settlement of black farmers west of the Mississippi is in Nicodemus, Kansas, as we visit now with Dr. John Ella Holmes of the Kansas Black Farmers Association. Property ownership has long been associated with the ability to create generational wealth that you can pass on. I would imagine agriculture was kind of a pathway to independence and the pathway to have the financial means to be able to have something to bring up kids and pass on to the next generation.
6: Oh, absolutely. I've heard stories where my grandfather, who ended up having 13 kids, they had those big families because they were all able to find a chore and a duty to help with the farming and moving the family forward. But how much pride it was in order to own your own land, oh my goodness, and build your home and be able to give that to your children as ancestral wealth. And that was instilled in us throughout the years because, I mean, today here in 2026, I have a lot of pride that we still own just 40 of the original acres that were homesteaded by my great-great-grandparents. And so that pride was just instilled in us.
5: Oh, that's amazing. Yeah.
6: Let me add this really quickly, which means when in 2007, and was really 2005, Burl Schweitzer, who is just one of our golden guys, wanted to do a camp for youth. He wanted our BIPOC youth and all youth that were leaving rural communities to understand how much pride it was in owning your own land and feeding your family and feeding your communities and building your communities. And so he started a summer camp, and this year is our 19th year introducing agriculture to students.
5: Wow, that's really cool. You know, obviously we talked about they faced some challenges. Were there other settlements like this across the plains? Were there other folks who came from the South and migrated? And I imagine some of those settlements probably didn't make it. I mean, that makes Nicodemus probably pretty rare that it's still there and still exists, I would think.
6: Yes, we're the oldest, and this has been recorded in history, and that's why we're a National Historic Park site. Is because it's proven that we're the oldest all-African-American town west of the Mississippi River. And you have to think about Oklahoma, which had all that booming, communities that came along. In Kansas alone, there was 40 such black colonies at one time. We're the only one that still exists. We found another one out in Colorado, Deerfield, and then you have to go clear to California to find a museum and kind of remnants of Allentown. So, you know, Nicodemus is quite historical, and it expresses the American history.
5: If you were to think back and if you were able to transport somebody from 1877 to today, modern GPS-guided combines and the technology we have today, boy, it's just amazing how technology and how agriculture has changed even in the last few years compared to then. I mean, obviously there's a lot of similarities, but gosh, things have certainly changed on the farm.
6: Oh, they have. one of our largest farmers at one time was Gil Alexander, the Alexander family, and they had thousands of acres. And of course, he had the GPS, combines that knew how to turn and where to turn. And,
5: right.
6: You know, stay in the rows and everything like that. And he's in a film that they did on black farming. And he's in that film, he said one thing that just absolutely blows my mind today. He says, I wonder if my great, great grandfather thinks I'm doing it right.
5: I think a lot of people can probably relate to that.
6: Absolutely.
5: Which then brings us to you're part of the Kansas Black Farmers Association and continuing to provide resources and connect people, right?
6: Oh, absolutely. That's what we are. We started out as a litigious group because we wanted to be involved in the Pickford versus Glickman lawsuit. And a matter of fact, they used one of my cousins, all of his record keeping of when they shut down his farm for that lawsuit. And but after it was over and a few years later, Gil and Edgar Hicks, our famous Edgar Hicks, they're like, we can't stay fighting in court. You know, on this, we need to move on into research and education and doing some more. And we were climate smart back in 2014. We weren't saying regenerative yet.
5: Right.
6: And we had our indigenous brothers and sisters still come out and connect with us. And they're the ones that got us on the path of no-till and doing some different things like that. And so we wanted to move forward with that. And so that's our main mission and issues right now is to make sure that our farmers know about USDA and the programs that are available to them

0: helping them fill out those applications, making sure their succession plans, working with them on heirs property, and doing those kind of things are what are going to make your farm successful now. We're just going to travel all over the state to make sure that we include everyone, not just underserved. We want to make sure that our small farmers, they're in there and they're counted legitimately.
1: Dr. John L. Holmes giving us some history as well as some current activity of the Kansas Black Farmers Association. 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
3: Underway at the World Cup game in Philadelphia, Brazil versus Haiti on Fox TV. In New England, Morocco just beat Scotland 1-0 on a goal in the second minute of the game. The late night contest will be on FS1, 11 p.m. Eastern Time from the San Francisco Bay Area. Turkey and Paraguay of interest to U.S. fans because the Americans can actually clinch first place in their group already if Turkey loses or ties tonight because the U.S. is 2-0 already after a 2-0 win against Australia in Seattle today. Both goals came in the first half, and Christian Pulisic did not play due to his calf injury. The Tennessee Titans gave defensive tackle Jeffrey Simmons a 3-year extension. American Wyndham Clark leads the U.S. Open by 4 strokes. To Major League Baseball, Detroit is up 4-3 on the White Sox in the 8th inning. The Yankees with 2 early homers lead 4-0 over the Reds in the 6th.
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1: Hanging on by a thread, I'm Lisa Lacera, Fox News. An agreement to stop fighting by Israel and Hezbollah in Lebanon, which threatens the U.S.-Iran talks.
2: The administration is defending the memorandum of understanding, setting up talks on a final nuclear deal and a ceasefire in Lebanon.
3: We expect Hezbollah is not going to be firing rockets and firing drones at the Israelis. And we also expect that the Israelis are not going to be going wild in Lebanon, right? Both sides have to honor their end of the deal.
2: Vice President J.D. Vance concedes that ceasefire may be messy. Overnight fighting left at least 21 people dead in Lebanon. Israel says Hezbollah attacks killed four IDF soldiers.
1: Fox's Jared Halpern at the White House. The families of six Americans detained in Iran are pressing the White House to include their release as part of the deal with Iran.
4: Only two of the six Americans have been publicly identified. Kamran Hekmati, a 61-year-old Jewish Iranian-American, was visiting family in Iran last spring when he was arrested over a trip to Israel 13 years ago for his son's bar mitzvah. And 49-year-old journalist Reza Valizadeh, who worked for Radio Free Europe for 10 years and returned to Iran in 2024 to care for his parents.
1: Fox's Jennifer Griffin in Washington. A senior White House official says the White House is keeping close tabs on the cases of the Americans, saying their return remains a high priority but is separate from the ongoing diplomatic efforts. At Joint Base Andrews this afternoon, President Trump unveiled a new Air Force One, a gift from Qatar. The old jets have been used by every president since George H.W. Bush.
5: Over its lifetime, that aircraft traveled to 96 countries on 223 international trips and flew over 6 million miles.
1: The new jet is outfitted with Starlink, which the president says will provide secure communications. Democrats say accepting such an expensive gift raises national security concerns. 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
10: Few showers and storms are possible in the area early tonight. Otherwise, it gradually becomes mostly clear and lows drop to 53 degrees. Winds will be fairly light. Saturday, clouds will be back on the increase. Shower and storm chances return by mid to late afternoon as well. Highs warm into the upper 70s. South winds increase to 5 to 15. Saturday night, showers and storms likely. Some of these storms could produce heavy rain. Lows fall back to 56. Breezy winds turn to the east, 10 to 25. Sunday, more showers, more storms possible. Highs only head to the upper 60s to near 70. Sunday night, a few showers could still linger before midnight, otherwise mainly cloudy. Lows head down to 52. Monday, partly sunny. Highs reach 72. Then a slight chance for showers and storms returns late Monday night. I'm Phil Jensko, and that's KTIC weather on Classic Country KTIC.
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1: News. I'm Tom Graham. Fighting between Israel and Iranian-backed Hezbollah militants in Lebanon is now halted for now. That conflict and the recent escalation in violence there is threatening to derail the recent peace deal between the U.S. and Iran.
2: The renewed fighting between Hezbollah and the IDF prompting a lot of concerns about the future of this memorandum of understanding. So Israel says it fired upon 80 Hezbollah targets in Lebanon. It came after Hezbollah, the Iranian-backed group, killed four Israeli soldiers earlier on in the day.
1: That is Fox's Alex Hogan there. Well, President Trump introducing a new Air Force One.
3: Our pilots, designers, and engineers prepared an aircraft that is the largest Air Force One ever built. It flies further and faster than any Air Force One.
1: Now, the plane, a gift from Qatar. 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
5: A mile north of Beamer here, and looks like we got about 90 hundreds.
6: The left lane going south on Highway 9 out of Pender is blocked.
7: We had some weather move through, and start time is going to be delayed about a half hour.
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10: Few showers and storms are possible in the area early tonight. Otherwise, it gradually becomes mostly clear and lows drop to 53 degrees. Winds will be fairly light. Saturday, clouds will be back on the increase. Shower and storm chances return by mid to late afternoon as well. Highs warm into the upper 70s. South winds increase to 5 to 15. Saturday night, showers and storms likely. Some of these storms could produce heavy rain. Lows fall back to 56. Breezy winds turn to the east, 10 to 25. Sunday, more showers, more storms possible. Highs only head to the upper 60s to near 70. Sunday night, a few showers could still linger before midnight, otherwise mainly cloudy. Lows head down to 52. Monday, partly sunny. Highs reach 72. Then a slight chance for showers and storms returns late Monday night. I'm Phil Jensko, and that's KTIC weather on Classic Country KTIC.
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8: 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And
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10: 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We start with Alex Makavica. No, not the one you hear on the radio, but her husband, as it's sure nice to get some rain to help the hay crop come along.
8: Decent quality hay. It's just, I think we're probably about half the tonnage of last year, but there's some regrowth coming on that, so we might get a second cutting off of that yet this year if it keeps raining. Other than that, everybody else I've been talking to is saying their first cutting alfalfa was about the same as last year, and they're starting to cut some second cutting now, and that's about half of what they thought of last year, so they could still use some more moisture. And
10: now to South Central Nebraska, where Michael Scholes of Phelps County taking his son to the Maine and Keet Junior Nationals, but not before some severe weather hit at home.
9: We had a storm come through last Wednesday night, and it kind of surprised us. It wasn't really predicted, and hail that was up to baseball, just a few softball size.
10: We head west to Indianola, where Tracy Zink serves on the Sorghum Producers Board and talks about the way this year is shaping up.
11: In essence, they let us get the planter in the ground. We were concrete out there.
10: Scouting fields for tar spot now a concern, as we hear from Tanya Jackson-Sims of Nebraska Extension.
12: And we want to let people know that this is not a cause for alarm or panic, that this is a good time for us to just know that we need to start scouting for tar spot and watching these fields over the next several weeks, paying special attention to the irrigated fields in particular that are more prone.
10: And that is Fridays in the Field, taking a look at conditions across the great state of Nebraska, brought to you by FNBO, the Great Big Small Bank. I'm Steve White.
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14: Early second half in Philadelphia on Fox TV. Brazil over Haiti, 3-0 in the 48th minute. Two goals for Matheus Cunha, but Rafinha did leave in the first half for Brazil with an apparent hamstring injury. Morocco scored a goal in the second minute, and it held up for a 1-0 win over Scotland in New England. The late night games in the San Francisco Bay Area, 11 p.m. Eastern time on FS1. Of interest to U.S. fans, Turkey against Paraguay. The American Americans can actually clinch first place in their group already if Turkey A loses or ties tonight, because the U.S. is already 2-0. It beat Australia in Seattle today 2-0 with two first-half goals, and Christian Pulisic did not play due to a calf injury. American Wyndham Clark leads the U.S. Open by four strokes in New York. Baseball, the Braves are ahead of the Brewers 3-2 in the top of the ninth. Cubs 16-2 winners against Toronto.
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0: Otherwise, it gradually becomes mostly clear and lows drop to 53 degrees. Winds will be fairly light. Saturday, clouds will be back on the increase. Shower and storm chances return by mid to late afternoon as well. Highs warm into the upper 70s. South winds increase to 5 to 15. Saturday night, showers and storms likely. Some of these storms could produce heavy rain. Lows fall back to 56. Breezy winds turn to the east, 10 to 25. Sunday, more showers, more storms possible. Highs only head to the upper 60s to near 70. Sunday night, a few showers could still linger before midnight, otherwise mainly cloudy. Lows head down to 52. Monday, partly sunny. Highs reach 72. Then a slight chance for showers and storms returns late Monday night. I'm Phil Jensko, and that's KTIC weather on Classic Country KTIC.
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2: News. I'm Chris DeMeo. Talks between the U.S. and Iran and Switzerland postponed after a deal was signed and Israeli and Hezbollah skirmishes in Lebanon.
3: Four Israeli soldiers were killed when Hezbollah attacked their tank in southern Lebanon. The IDF called it a violation of the ceasefire. Israel then launched retaliatory strikes against dozens of targets. The U.S.-Iran Memorandum of Understanding states Lebanon is covered by the ceasefire.
2: Fox's Lucas Tomlinson. The U.S. with a big win in the World Cup, topping Australia 2-0.
4: When Flo Balogun surged down the left and hit a low cross, an Australian defender put it into his own goal. So ultimately, the U.S. was just fine without injured superstar of its own, Christian Pulisic.
2: Fox's Jonathan Hunt in Seattle. The U.S. advances to the knockout round. 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
5: Few showers and storms are possible in the area early tonight. Otherwise, it gradually becomes mostly clear and lows drop to 53 degrees. Winds will be fairly light. Saturday, clouds will be back on the increase. Shower and storm chances return by mid to late afternoon as well. Highs warm into the upper 70s. South winds increase to 5 to 15. Saturday night, showers and storms likely. Some of these storms could produce heavy rain. Lows fall back to 56. Breezy winds turn to the east, 10 to 25. Sunday, more showers, more storms possible. Highs only head to the upper 60s to near 70. Sunday night, a few showers could still linger before midnight, otherwise mainly cloudy. Lows head down to 52. Monday, partly sunny. Highs reach 72. Then a slight chance for showers and storms returns late Monday night. I'm Phil Jensko, and that's KTIC weather on Classic Country KTIC.
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1: The Hawks hang in the balance. I'm Lee Silicera, Fox News. This coming after fighting between Israel and Hezbollah flared up overnight.
2: Negotiations between the U.S. and Iran are currently stalled, but there are hopes that this ceasefire between Israel and Hezbollah can help get things back on track. Now, the memorandum of understanding that was signed between the U.S. and Iran calls for an end of fighting in Lebanon, but overnight, battles between Hezbollah and Israel left four IDF soldiers dead, and Lebanon reported 47 people killed with 97 others injured. This latest fighting follows an escalation in southern Lebanon after Israeli airstrikes hit Beirut right before the signing of the deal between the U.S. and Iran.
1: Fox's Max Gordon in Dubai. President Trump said this afternoon the Strait of Hormuz is open and ships are moving through. And the president unveiled the new presidential jet.
3: Inside a hulking hangar at Joint Base Andrews outside D.C., President Trump walked down the steps of a new aircraft that will begin serving as Air Force One.
4: There will never be one like this. This is a very unique. This is considered the world's most luxurious plane when it was built.
3: The aircraft, considered a bridge by the Air Force until a new fleet of presidential planes is complete, was a gift from the government of Qatar. Military officials spent 10 months retrofitting the aircraft. Inside, several spacious cabins feature leather seating and large television monitors for staff and the press.
1: Fox's Jared Halpern at the White House. Democrats say accepting such an expensive gift raises national security concerns, including surveillance bugs on board. Asylum seekers deported by the U.S. to Sierra Leone could be sent back to their home countries where they could face persecution. That's according to one of their lawyers who spoke to the Associated Press, as despite prior U.S. court orders barring their deportation to those countries. 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
12: Few showers and storms are possible in the area early tonight. Otherwise, it gradually becomes mostly clear and lows drop to 53 degrees. Winds will be fairly light. Saturday, clouds will be back on the increase. Shower and storm chances return by mid to late afternoon as well. Highs warm into the upper 70s. South winds increase to 5 to 15. Saturday night, showers and storms likely. Some of these storms could produce heavy rain. Lows fall back to 56. Breezy winds turn to the east, 10 to 25. Sunday, more showers, more storms possible. Highs only head to the upper 60s to near 70. Sunday night, a few showers could still linger before midnight, otherwise mainly cloudy. Lows head down to 52. Monday, partly sunny. Highs reach 72. Then a slight chance for showers and storms returns late Monday night. I'm Phil Jensko, and that's KTIC weather on Classic Country KTIC.
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back in 63 when eating my cooking got the better of me, so I asked this little girl I was going with to be my wife. Well, she said she would, so I said I do. But I'd have said I wouldn't if I'd have just knew how saying I do was gonna screw up all of my life. Well, the first few years weren't all that bad.

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Why, they give her the color television set, then they give her the house, the kids, and both of the cars. See? Well, then they start talking about child support, alimony, and the cost of the court. Didn't take me long to figure out how far in the toilet I was. I'm telling you, they

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1: News. I'm Chris DeMeo. Talks between the U.S. and Iran and Switzerland postponed after a deal was signed and Israeli and Hezbollah skirmishes in Lebanon.
2: Four Israeli soldiers were killed when Hezbollah attacked their tank in southern Lebanon. The IDF called it a violation of the ceasefire. Israel then launched retaliatory strikes against dozens of targets. The U.S.-Iran Memorandum of Understanding states Lebanon is covered by the ceasefire.
1: Fox's Lucas Tomlinson. The U.S. with a big win in the World Cup, topping Australia 2-0.
3: When Flo Balogun surged down the left and hit a low cross, an Australian defender put it into his own goal. So ultimately, the U.S. was just fine without injured superstar of its own, Christian Pulisic.
1: Fox's Jonathan Hunt in Seattle. The U.S. advances to the knockout round. 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
4: Few showers and storms are possible in the area early tonight. Otherwise, it gradually becomes mostly clear and lows drop to 53 degrees. Winds will be fairly light. Saturday, clouds will be back on the increase. Shower and storm chances return by mid to late afternoon as well. Highs warm into the upper 70s. South winds increase to 5 to 15. Saturday night, showers and storms likely. Some of these storms could produce heavy rain. Lows fall back to 56. Breezy winds turn to the east, 10 to 25. Sunday, more showers, more storms possible. Highs only head to the upper 60s to near 70. Sunday night, a few showers could still linger before midnight, otherwise mainly cloudy. Lows head down to 52. Monday, partly sunny. Highs reach 72. Then a slight chance for showers and storms returns late Monday night. I'm Phil Jensko, and that's KTIC weather on Classic Country KTIC.
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1: Few showers and storms are possible in the area early tonight. Otherwise, it gradually becomes mostly clear and lows drop to 53 degrees. Winds will be fairly light. Saturday, clouds will be back on the increase. Shower and storm chances return by mid to late afternoon as well. Highs warm into the upper 70s. South winds increase to 5 to 15. Saturday night, showers and storms likely. Sunday storms could produce heavy rain. Lows fall back to 56. Breezy winds turn to the east, 10 to 25. Sunday, more showers, more storms possible. Highs only head to the upper 60s to near 70. Sunday night, a few showers could still linger before midnight, otherwise mainly cloudy. Lows head down to 52. Monday, partly sunny. Highs reach 72. Then a slight chance for showers and storms returns late Monday night. I'm Phil Jensko, and that's KTIC weather on Classic Country KTIC.
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2: Paraguay has scored in the second minute and leads Turkey a 1-0 now in the 12th minute of play. This is the late game of the World Cup tonight. San Francisco Bay Area, the host. Of note to the U.S., the Americans can clinch first place in their group already if Turkey loses or ties tonight. And again, Turkey is down 1-0 early. The U.S. 2-0 in the tournament, beat Australia 2-0 in Seattle today. Morocco on a goal in the second minute, won 1-0 over Scotland. Brazil a 3-0 winner against Haiti. American Wyndham Clark leads the U.S. Open by 4 strokes in New York. In the WNBA, Washington won at New York 86-83. To Major League Baseball at Atlanta, the Braves edged Milwaukee 3-2. The loss to Jacob Mizorowski. In New York, the Yankees shut out the Reds 5-0. Ben Rice a 3-run homer. Cubs 16-2 over Toronto today.
0: Thank you to the men and women of the U.S. Armed Forces from Classic Country KTIC.

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1: News. I'm Deborah Valentine, outgoing director of national intelligence. Tulsi Gabbard releasing declassified information tied to the origins of the COVID-19 pandemic. Fox's Brooke Taylor.
2: Gabbard argues the records show intelligence officials were discussing a possible lab leak as early as March of 2020. One official wrote that policymakers were hearing claims that virus was, quote, genetically engineered.
1: The former president of EcoHealth has dismissed the document's significance. Democratic Michigan Senate candidate Abdul El Sayed calling for the complete abolishment of ICE during a campaign rally. White House Deputy Chief of Staff Stephen Miller reacts on Fox's Hannity.
3: You're talking about letting every terrorist organization on planet Earth prey freely upon American men, women, and children.
1: El Sayed thinks the agency cannot be fixed through retraining. 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
4: Few showers and storms are possible in the area early tonight. Otherwise, it gradually becomes mostly clear and lows drop to 53 degrees. Winds will be fairly light. Saturday, clouds will be back on the increase. Shower and storm chances return by mid to late afternoon as well. Highs warm into the upper 70s. South winds increase to 5 to 15. Saturday night, showers and storms likely. Some of these storms could produce heavy rain. Lows fall back to 56. Breezy winds turn to the east, 10 to 25. Sunday, more showers, more storms possible. Highs only head to the upper 60s to near 70. Sunday night, a few showers could still linger before midnight, otherwise mainly cloudy. Lows head down to 52. Monday, partly sunny, highs reach 72, then a slight chance for showers and storms returns late Monday night. I'm Phil Jensko, and that's KTIC weather on Classic Country KTIC.
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1: From the Fox Sports Studios in Los Angeles, here's Steve DeSager.
2: They're in the 43rd minute, so late first half in the San Francisco Bay Area of tonight's late World Cup game. It is Paraguay on a goal in the second minute, still leading 1-0 over Turkey. The U.S. can clinch first place in its group already if Turkey loses or ties tonight. The Americans led 2-0 at the half today and beat Australia by that 2-0 final in Seattle. Brazil 3-0 over Haiti in Philadelphia. Haiti at 0-2, already eliminated mathematically. Morocco beat Scotland 1-0 in New England on a goal in the second minute. American Wyndham Clark leads the U.S. Open by 4 strokes in New York. WNBA for expansion Toronto 37 points for Marina Mabry in a comeback win at Connecticut 101-97. The Connecticut Sun now 2-15. In late night baseball, the Dodgers are up 3-0 on the Orioles in the sixth. No hits yet for Seattle. Red Sox up 2-0 in the seventh.
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On the wing.

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2: A ceasefire. I'm Deborah Valentine, Fox News. Israel and Hezbollah have agreed to a ceasefire after their fighting in southern Lebanon had threatened to unravel the ceasefire agreement between the United States and Iran. Fox's Alex Hogan has more from Tel Aviv.
3: There was a lot of concern here on the ground today that this deal was already off after renewed fighting between the IDF and Hezbollah. The IDF says that it struck as many as 80 targets in southern Lebanon today, firing back after the Iranian-backed regime in attacks killed as many as 4 Israeli soldiers. And Lebanon says that as many as 47 people were killed there in new Israeli airstrikes. Israeli Prime Minister Benjamin Netanyahu issued a statement saying troops will remain in the security zone, although a senior Israeli official tells Fox, quote, "We are currently in a ceasefire. We remain in the security zone."
2: Vice President J.D. Vance postponing his planned trip to Switzerland for planned peace talks with Iranian officials. Oil prices are down as shipping has ramped up in the busy Strait of Hormuz and U.S. crude reserves are down. Fox Business Network's Connor Hansen reports from the White House.
4: The administration says it could start refilling those reserves in the fall. And while there have been more ships passing through the Strait of Hormuz, some experts warn it could still be a while before things get back to normal. Since the Strait's closure, the U.S. has been exporting record amounts of oil, but that has led to concerns about the state of the nation's strategic petroleum reserves. The SPR currently sits at around 340 million barrels. It hasn't been that low since 1983. Back in March, the Energy Department announced it was releasing 172 million barrels of oil over a 120-day period to help address global price spikes.
2: AAA putting the nationwide average for a gallon of regular at $3.97, down 50 cents from 1 month ago. 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
12: Few showers and storms are possible in the area early tonight. Otherwise, it gradually becomes mostly clear and lows drop to 53 degrees. Winds will be fairly light. Saturday, clouds will be back on the increase. Shower and storm chances return by mid to late afternoon as well. Highs warm into the upper 70s. South winds increase to 5 to 15. Saturday night, showers and storms likely. Some of these storms could produce heavy rain. Lows fall back to 56. Breezy winds turn to the east, 10 to 25. Sunday, more showers, more storms possible. Highs only head to the upper 60s to near 70. Sunday night, a few showers could still linger before midnight, otherwise mainly cloudy. Lows head down to 52. Monday, partly sunny. Highs reach 72. Then a slight chance for showers and storms returns late Monday night. I'm Phil Jensko, and that's KTIC weather on Classic Country KTIC.
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1: News. I'm Chris DeMeo. Israel and Hezbollah agree to a truce as fighting delays U.S. and Iran negotiations.
2: The State Department says U.S. Secretary of State Marco Rubio spoke with Israeli Prime Minister Benjamin Netanyahu over the phone, and President Trump, in an interview with Axios, called for Israeli restraint.
1: Fox's Alex Hogan. Talks between the U.S. and Iran were set for Friday in Switzerland, but were postponed. President Trump unveiling the new Air Force One at Joint Base Andrews today.
3: This plane is the first successful example of a real transformation of something that was built at the highest level and now had to be changed a little bit. We have communication equipment up there that's nobody's ever seen before. It's the highest level.
1: The president provided attendees with an inside look. One person is dead after a massive fire destroys a resort in the Dominican Republic. 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
7: Few showers and storms are possible in the area early tonight. Otherwise, it gradually becomes mostly clear and lows drop to 53 degrees. Winds will be fairly light. Saturday, clouds will be back on the increase. Shower and storm chances return by mid to late afternoon as well. Highs warm into the upper 70s. South winds increase to 5 to 15. Saturday night, showers and storms likely. Some of these storms could produce heavy rain. Lows fall back to 56. Breezy winds turn to the east, 10 to 25. Sunday, more showers, more storms possible. Highs only head to the upper 60s to near 70. Sunday night, a few showers could still linger before midnight, otherwise mainly cloudy. Lows head down to 52. Monday, partly sunny. Highs reach 72. Then a slight chance for showers and storms returns late Monday night. I'm Phil Jensko, and that's KTIC weather on Classic Country KTIC.
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2: At the World Cup, Team USA is 2-0 after Friday afternoon's win against Australia, 2-0 on two first-half goals, and the Americans have clinched first place in the group already. Turkey was mathematically eliminated with its 1-0 loss to Paraguay, giving up a goal in the second minute. In fact, Paraguay, with a red card late first half, played a man down the entire second half and still won. Brazil eliminated Haiti 3-0. Morocco got a goal in the second minute and beat Scotland 1-0. WNBA wins for Washington, Toronto, and Minnesota, which is 13-3. In late-night baseball, Boston was a 6-2 winner at Seattle. Winning pitcher Ranger Suarez had a no-hitter until the seventh inning. The Dodgers, with three runs bottom of the ninth, defeated Baltimore 6-5. The A's came back to win in 10, 12-11 over the Angels. The Braves beat Milwaukee and Jacob Mizorowski 3-2. Yankees 5-0 over the Reds.
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1: Holding their fire, I'm Chris DeMeo, Fox News. Israel and Hezbollah agree to a truce as fighting delays U.S. and Iran negotiations.
2: Vice President J.D. Vance's trip to Switzerland to negotiate the terms of a peace deal with Iran was postponed Friday, with the White House citing logistical issues. The Associated Press reporting Iran suspended the talks because of fighting in Lebanon. Israel and Hezbollah agreeing to renew a ceasefire in Lebanon after deadly strikes Friday threatened to jeopardize the U.S. and Iran negotiations. An initial agreement between Washington and Tehran signed earlier this week calls for an end to all military operations, an end to the U.S. naval blockade on Iran, and a full reopening of the Strait of Hormuz. It creates a 60-day window for officials to negotiate a lasting, final agreement. Kristen Goodwin, Fox News.
1: Meantime, as the Iran negotiations continue, there are six American hostages locked up in Iran. Might their fate be part of this deal?
3: At least two of those Americans remain in the notorious Evin prison. Kamran Hekmati, a 61-year-old Jewish Iranian-American grandfather from Long Island. Hekmati was visiting family in Iran last spring when he was arrested over a trip to Israel 13 years ago for his son's bar mitzvah. And 49-year-old journalist Reza Valizadeh, who worked for Radio Free Europe for 10 years and returned in 2024 to care for his parents. Reza's attorney, Ryan Fahey, is urging the administration to make the release of all detained Americans a priority.
1: That's Fox's Jennifer Griffin. One day before Operation Epic Fury began, Secretary of State Marco Rubio designated Iran a state sponsor of wrongful detention. A train engineer is dead after two trains collide north of London. A number of passengers injured, some described as having broken bones. Both trains were traveling south to London when they collided. 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
8: Few showers and storms are possible in the area early tonight. Otherwise, it gradually becomes mostly clear and lows drop to 53 degrees. Winds will be fairly light. Saturday, clouds will be back on the increase. Shower and storm chances return by mid to late afternoon as well. Highs warm into the upper 70s. South winds increase to 5 to 15. Saturday night, showers and storms likely. Some of these storms could produce heavy rain. Lows fall back to 56. Breezy winds turn to the east, 10 to 25. Sunday, more showers, more storms possible. Highs only head to the upper 60s to near 70. Sunday night, a few showers could still linger before midnight, otherwise mainly cloudy. Lows head down to 52. Monday, partly sunny. Highs reach 72. Then a slight chance for showers and storms returns late Monday night. I'm Phil Jensko, and that's KTIC weather on Classic Country KTIC.
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0: Strickland now. All is right. Yes, yes. Come on now, take us back to Tulsa, man. Yeah, look out, Tommy.
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8: At the World Cup, the United States clinched first place in its group already because Paraguay eliminated Turkey in the late-night game 1-0. The Americans had won the day game in Seattle 2-0 over Australia. Brazil was a 3-0 winner against Haiti, which is mathematically eliminated. Morocco scored a goal in the second minute and defeated Scotland 1-0. American Wyndham Clark leads the U.S. Open by 4 strokes in New York. In the NHL, Jonathan Toews retired. He just returned to the league this past season after 2 years out due to illness. The Tennessee Titans gave defensive tackle Jeffrey Simmons a 3-year extension worth $100 million guaranteed. To late night baseball, the Dodgers won their 4th straight, getting 3 runs in the bottom of the 9th to beat Baltimore 6-5. The A's were down 11-4 in the 6th inning, but still beat the Angels in 10, 12-11. Boston was a 6-2 winner at Seattle.
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2: News. I'm Deborah Valentine. Despite a ceasefire, Fox's Alex Hogan reports from Tel Aviv, Israel, renewed attacks involving Iran, Hezbollah, and Lebanon, and Israel Defense Forces.
3: The IDF hit dozens of Hezbollah targets after attacks from the Iranian-backed group killed four Israeli soldiers earlier, and Lebanon says that at least 47 people were killed in new Israeli airstrikes.
2: According to an Axios report, U.S. Special Envoy Steve Witkoff and Iranian's foreign minister are heading to Switzerland to advance potential talks. President Trump speaking Friday at Joint Base Andrews during the unveiling of the new Air Force One. Speaking about the Air Force One currently being retired.
4: Over its lifetime, that aircraft traveled to 96 countries on 223 international trips and flew over 6 million miles.
2: The new Air Force One was gifted to President Trump last year by Qatari. 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
5: Few showers and storms are possible in the area early tonight. Otherwise, it gradually becomes mostly clear and lows drop to 53 degrees. Winds will be fairly light. Saturday, clouds will be back on the increase. Shower and storm chances return by mid to late afternoon as well. Highs warm into the upper 70s. South winds increase to 5 to 15. Saturday night, showers and storms likely. Some of these storms could produce heavy rain. Lows fall back to 56. Breezy winds turn to the east, 10 to 25. Sunday, more showers, more storms possible. Highs only head to the upper 60s to near 70. Sunday night, a few showers could still linger before midnight, otherwise mainly cloudy. Lows head down to 52. Monday, partly sunny, highs reach 72, then a slight chance for showers and storms returns late Monday night. I'm Phil Jensko, and that's KTIC weather on Classic Country KTIC.
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Yeah, Red Rider, this is the Cottonmouth in the Psycho Billy Cadillac. 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Haul. 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

0: Before the 1870s, if you wanted beef, you had to live where cattle were raised. Fresh meat couldn't travel more than a day or two before it spoiled. Then a guy named Gustavus Swift figured out how to build a refrigerated rail car. Suddenly, Nebraska beef could travel to Chicago, New York, even Boston, fresh and safe. 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Not just the beef industry, American cities themselves. People who'd never tasted fresh beef before could suddenly afford it. 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But without it, there's no modern food system, no grocery stores as we know them, no restaurant industry like we have today, all because someone solved the problem of keeping beef cold when it moved. 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
2: At the World Cup, Team USA is 2-0 after Friday afternoon's win against Australia, 2-0 on two first-half goals, and the Americans have clinched first place in the group already. Turkey was mathematically eliminated with its 1-0 loss to Paraguay, giving up a goal in the second minute. In fact, Paraguay, with a red card late first half, played a man down the entire second half and still won. Brazil eliminated Haiti 3-0. Morocco got a goal in the second minute and beat Scotland 1-0. WNBA wins for Washington, Toronto, and Minnesota, which is 13-3. In late-night baseball, Boston was a 6-2 winner at Seattle. Winning pitcher Ranger Suarez had a no-hitter until the seventh inning. The Dodgers, with three runs, bottom of the ninth, defeated Baltimore 6-5. The A's came back to win in 10, 12-11 over the Angels. The Braves beat Milwaukee and Jacob Mizorowski 3-2. Yankees 5-0 over the Reds.
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1: Holding their fire, I'm Chris DeMeo, Fox News. Israel and Hezbollah agree to a truce as fighting delays U.S. and Iran talks.
2: Vice President J.D. Vance's trip to Switzerland to negotiate the terms of a peace deal with Iran was postponed Friday, with the White House citing logistical issues. The Associated Press reporting Iran suspended the talks because of fighting in Lebanon. Israel and Hezbollah agreeing to renew a ceasefire in Lebanon after deadly strikes Friday threatened to jeopardize the U.S. and Iran negotiations. An initial agreement between Washington and Tehran signed earlier this week calls for an end to all military operations, an end to the U.S. naval blockade on Iran, and a full reopening of the Strait of Hormuz. It creates a 60-day window for officials to negotiate a lasting, final agreement. Kristen Goodwin, Fox News.
1: Axios is reporting Iran's foreign minister is expected to participate in the next round of U.S.-Iran talks in Switzerland. Axios also reports that White House envoy Steve Witkoff is expected to travel to Switzerland to participate in negotiations over a potential nuclear agreement. Axios reporting as well that White House envoy Jared Kushner is already in Switzerland ahead of the talks. President Trump is showing off the new aircraft that will serve as Air Force One.
3: Inside a huge Air Force hangar, President Trump descended the steps of a freshly painted and retrofitted jumbo jet that will soon fly as Air Force One.
4: When you see it, you won't believe it, actually. The quality of woods, the quality of the materials.
3: The Boeing 747 was a gift from the government of Qatar and required 10 months of retrofitting. Air Force officials described the aircraft as a bridge until a new fleet of long-planned presidential aircraft is complete. President Trump says the new plane will participate in a flyover of Washington, D.C. on July 4th. At the White House, Jared Halpern, Fox News.
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7: Few showers and storms are possible in the area early tonight. Otherwise, it gradually becomes mostly clear and lows drop to 53 degrees. Winds will be fairly light. Saturday, clouds will be back on the increase. Shower and storm chances return by mid to late afternoon as well. Highs warm into the upper 70s. South winds increase to 5 to 15. Saturday night, showers and storms likely. Some of these storms could produce heavy rain. Lows fall back to 56. Breezy winds turn to the east, 10 to 25. Sunday, more showers, more storms possible. Highs only head to the upper 60s to near 70. Sunday night, a few showers could still linger before midnight, otherwise mainly cloudy. Lows head down to 52. Monday, partly sunny. Highs reach 72. Then a slight chance for showers and storms returns late Monday night. I'm Phil Jensko, and that's KTIC weather on Classic Country KTIC.
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2: At the World Cup, the United States clinched first place in its group already because Paraguay eliminated Turkey in the late-night game 1-0. The Americans had won the day game in Seattle 2-0 over Australia. Brazil was a 3-0 winner against Haiti, which is mathematically eliminated. Morocco scored a goal in the second minute and defeated Scotland 1-0. American Wyndham Clark leads the U.S. Open by 4 strokes in New York. In the NHL, Jonathan Toews retired. He just returned to the league this past season after 2 years out due to illness. The Tennessee Titans gave defensive tackle Jeffrey Simmons a 3-year extension worth $100 million guaranteed. To late night baseball, the Dodgers won their 4th straight, getting 3 runs in the bottom of the 9th to beat Baltimore 6-5. The A's were down 11-4 in the 6th inning, but still beat the Angels in 10, 12-11. Boston was a 6-2 winner at Seattle.
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1: News. I'm Chris DeMeo. Israel and Hezbollah agree to a truce as fighting delays U.S. and Iran negotiations.
2: The State Department says U.S. Secretary of State Marco Rubio spoke with Israeli Prime Minister Benjamin Netanyahu over the phone, and President Trump, in an interview with Axios, called for Israeli restraint.
1: Fox's Alex Hogan. Talks between the U.S. and Iran Friday in Switzerland were postponed. President Trump unveiling the new Air Force One at Joint Base Andrews on Friday.
3: This plane is the first successful example of a real transformation of something that was built at the highest level and now had to be changed a little bit. We have communication equipment up there that's nobody's ever seen before. It's the highest level.
1: The president provided attendees with an inside look. Wyndham Clark has a 4-shot lead halfway through the U.S. Open at 1-under par at Shinnecock. 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
6: Few showers and storms are possible in the area early tonight. Otherwise, it gradually becomes mostly clear and lows drop to 53 degrees. Winds will be fairly light. Saturday, clouds will be back on the increase. Shower and storm chances return by mid to late afternoon as well. Highs warm into the upper 70s. South winds increase to 5 to 15. Saturday night, showers and storms likely. Some of these storms could produce heavy rain. Lows fall back to 56. Breezy winds turn to the east, 10 to 25. Sunday, more showers, more storms possible. Highs only head to the upper 60s to near 70. Sunday night, a few showers could still linger before midnight, otherwise mainly cloudy. Lows head down to 52. Monday, partly sunny. Highs reach 72. Then a slight chance for showers and storms returns late Monday night. I'm Phil Jensko, and that's KTIC weather on Classic Country KTIC.
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1: New tensions. I'm Deborah Valentine, Fox News. Israel's military reportedly bombing southern Lebanon despite a ceasefire between the two nations. Circumstances of the attack have not yet been reported, but threaten to impact the U.S.-Iran peace deal. Fox's Chanley Painter.
2: The temporary peace agreement signed this week by President Trump and the leader of Iran. Iran has maintained there is no deal without a Lebanon truce. It's not clear how the latest strikes into southern Lebanon will affect the U.S.-Iran talks. President Trump's envoy, Steve Witkoff, is heading to Switzerland, and President Trump's son-in-law Jared Kushner is already there for anticipated discussions with Iranian officials. The conflict is threatening to temporary U.S.-Iran peace deal signed earlier this week. Tehran has maintained there's no deal without a Lebanon truce.
1: According to Axios, U.S. Special Envoy Steve Witkoff is expected to travel to Switzerland to join former presidential advisor Jared Kushner for a meeting with Iran's foreign minister for talks during their 60-day memorandum of agreement. The outgoing DNI director, Tulsi Gabbard, releasing documents that point toward Dr. Anthony Fauci allegedly misleading information about COVID-19.
3: Tulsi Gabbard is saying these documents further prove that and show what she calls a massive COVID-19 cover-up. Listen.
4: Dr. Fauci became the nation's pandemic pundit, and he publicly pushed lies, disinformation, and censorship using every platform available.
3: She argued the records show intelligence officials were discussing a possible lab leak much earlier than many Americans realized, and that some analysts who supported that theory later faced career consequences. Gabbard claims Dr. Fauci, quote, provided millions of dollars in U.S. taxpayer dollars to fund dangerous gain-of-function research at the Wuhan lab.
1: Fox's Brooke Taylor reporting Dr. Fauci has denied any wrongdoing. 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
17: Few showers and storms are possible in the area early tonight. Otherwise, it gradually becomes mostly clear and lows drop to 53 degrees. Winds will be fairly light. Saturday, clouds will be back on the increase. Shower and storm chances return by mid to late afternoon as well. Highs warm into the upper 70s. South winds increase to 5 to 15. Saturday night, showers and storms likely. Some of these storms could produce heavy rain. Lows fall back to 56. Breezy winds turn to the east, 10 to 25. Sunday, more showers, more storms possible. Highs only head to the upper 60s to near 70. Sunday night, a few showers could still linger before midnight, otherwise mainly cloudy. Lows head down to 52. Monday, partly sunny. Highs reach 72. Then a slight chance for showers and storms returns late Monday night. I'm Phil Jensko, and that's KTIC weather on Classic Country KTIC.
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5: At the World Cup, the United States clinched first place in its group already because Paraguay eliminated Turkey in the late-night game, 1-0. The Americans had won the day game in Seattle, 2-0 over Australia. Brazil was a 3-0 winner against Haiti, which is mathematically eliminated. Morocco scored a goal in the second minute and defeated Scotland, 1-0. American Wyndham Clark leads the U.S. Open by 4 strokes in New York. In the NHL, Jonathan Toews retired. He just returned to the league this past season after 2 years out due to illness. The Tennessee Titans gave defensive tackle Jeffrey Simmons a 3-year extension worth $100 million guaranteed. To late night baseball, the Dodgers won their 4th straight, getting 3 runs in the bottom of the 9th to beat Baltimore 6-5. The A's were down 11-4 in the 6th inning, but still beat the Angels in 10, 12-11. Boston was a 6-2 winner at Seattle.
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2: News. I'm Chris DeMayo. Israel and Hezbollah agreeing to a truce as fighting delays U.S. and Iran negotiations.
3: The State Department says U.S. Secretary of State Marco Rubio spoke with Israeli Prime Minister Benjamin Netanyahu over the phone, and President Trump, in an interview with Axios, called for Israeli restraint.
2: Fox's Alex Hogan. Talks between the U.S. and Iran Friday in Switzerland were postponed. President Trump unveiling the new Air Force One at Joint Base Andrews yesterday.
4: This plane is the first successful example of a real transformation of something that was built at the highest level and now had to be changed a little bit. We have communication equipment up there that's nobody's ever seen before. It's the highest level.
2: The president provided attendees with an inside look. World Cup, U.S. defeats Australia 2-0 to advance to the knockout round. 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
5: Few showers and storms are possible in the area early tonight. Otherwise, it gradually becomes mostly clear and lows drop to 53 degrees. Winds will be fairly light. Saturday, clouds will be back on the increase. Shower and storm chances return by mid to late afternoon as well. Highs warm into the upper 70s. South winds increase to 5 to 15. Saturday night, showers and storms likely. Some of these storms could produce heavy rain. Lows fall back to 56. Breezy winds turn to the east, 10 to 25. Sunday, more showers, more storms possible. Highs only head to the upper 60s to near 70. Sunday night, a few showers could still linger before midnight, otherwise mainly cloudy. Lows head down to 52. Monday, partly sunny. Highs reach 72. Then a slight chance for showers and storms returns late Monday night. I'm Phil Jensko, and that's KTIC weather on Classic Country, KTIC.
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2: At the World Cup, Team USA is 2-0 after Friday afternoon's win against Australia. 2-0 on two first-half goals, and the Americans have clinched first place in the group already. Turkey was mathematically eliminated with its 1-0 loss to Paraguay, giving up a goal in the second minute. In fact, Paraguay, with a red card late first half, played a man down the entire second half and still won. Brazil eliminated Haiti 3-0. Morocco got a goal in the second minute and beat Scotland 1-0. WNBA wins for Washington, Toronto, and Minnesota, which is 13-3. In late-night baseball, Boston was a 6-2 winner at Seattle. Winning pitcher Ranger Suarez had a no-hitter until the seventh inning. The Dodgers, with three runs bottom of the ninth, defeated Baltimore 6-5. The A's came back to win in 10, 12-11 over the Angels. The Braves beat Milwaukee and Jacob Mizorowski 3-2. Yankees 5-0 over the Reds.
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1: More U.S.-Iran talks. I'm Chris DeMeo, Fox News. Israel and Hezbollah agree to a truce as fighting delays U.S. and Iran negotiations.
2: Vice President J.D. Vance's trip to Switzerland to negotiate the terms of a peace deal with Iran was postponed Friday, with the White House citing logistical issues. The Associated Press reporting Iran suspended the talks because of fighting in Lebanon. Israel and Hezbollah agreeing to renew a ceasefire in Lebanon after deadly strikes Friday threatened to jeopardize the U.S. and Iran negotiations. An initial agreement between Washington and Tehran signed earlier this week calls for an end to all military operations, an end to the U.S. naval blockade on Iran, and a full reopening of the Strait of Hormuz. It creates a 60-day window for officials to negotiate a lasting, final agreement. Kristen Goodwin, Fox News.
1: Axios is reporting Iran's foreign minister is expected to participate in the next round of talks between the U.S. and Iran in Switzerland. Axios also reporting White House envoy Steve Witkoff is expected to travel to Switzerland to participate in the talks. Axios reporting Jared Kushner is already in Switzerland ahead of the talks. President Trump showing off the new aircraft that will serve as Air Force One.
3: Inside a huge Air Force hangar, President Trump descended the steps of a freshly painted and retrofitted jumbo jet that will soon fly as Air Force One.
4: When you see it, you won't believe it, actually. The quality of woods, the quality of the materials.
3: The Boeing 747 was a gift from the government of Qatar and required 10 months of retrofitting. Air Force officials described the aircraft as a bridge until a new fleet of long-planned presidential aircraft is complete. President Trump says the new plane will participate in a flyover of Washington, D.C. on July 4th. At the White House, Jared Halpern, Fox News.
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9: Few showers and storms are possible in the area early tonight. Otherwise, it gradually becomes mostly clear and lows drop to 53 degrees. Winds will be fairly light. Saturday, clouds will be back on the increase. Shower and storm chances return by mid to late afternoon as well. Highs warm into the upper 70s. South winds increase to 5 to 15. Saturday night, showers and storms likely. Some of these storms could produce heavy rain. Lows fall back to 56. Breezy winds turn to the east, 10 to 25. Sunday, more showers, more storms possible. Highs only head to the upper 60s to near 70. Sunday night, a few showers could still linger before midnight, otherwise mainly cloudy. Lows head down to 52. Monday, partly sunny. Highs reach 72. Then a slight chance for showers and storms returns late Monday night. I'm Phil Jensko, and that's KTIC weather on Classic Country KTIC.
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3: At the World Cup, the United States clinched first place in its group already because Paraguay eliminated Turkey in the late-night game, 1-0. The Americans had won the day game in Seattle, 2-0 over Australia. Brazil was a 3-0 winner against Haiti, which is mathematically eliminated. Morocco scored a goal in the second minute and defeated Scotland, 1-0. American Wyndham Clark leads the U.S. Open by 4 strokes in New York. In the NHL, Jonathan Toews retired. He just returned to the league this past season after 2 years out due to illness. The Tennessee Titans gave defensive tackle Jeffrey Simmons a 3-year extension worth $100 million guaranteed. To late night baseball, the Dodgers won their 4th straight, getting 3 runs in the bottom of the 9th to beat Baltimore 6-5. The A's were down 11-4 in the 6th inning, but still beat the Angels in 10, 12-11. Boston was a 6-2 winner at Seattle.
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5: Breaker 19, this here's a rubber duck. You got a copy on me, Big Ben, come on. Yeah, 10-4, Big Ben, for sure, for sure. By golly, it's clean clear to Flagtown, come on. Yeah, it's a big 10-4 there, Big Ben. Yeah, we definitely got the front door, good buddy. Mercy sakes alive, looks like we got us a convoy.
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2: Few showers and storms are possible in the area early tonight. Otherwise, it gradually becomes mostly clear and lows drop to 53 degrees. Winds will be fairly light. Saturday, clouds will be back on the increase. Shower and storm chances return by mid to late afternoon as well. Highs warm into the upper 70s. South winds increase to 5 to 15. Saturday night, showers and storms likely. Some of these storms could produce heavy rain. Lows fall back to 56. Breezy winds turn to the east, 10 to 25. Sunday, more showers, more storms possible. Highs only head to the upper 60s to near 70. Sunday night, a few showers could still linger before midnight, otherwise mainly cloudy. Lows head down to 52. Monday, partly sunny. Highs reach 72. Then a slight chance for showers and storms returns late Monday night. I'm Phil Jensko, and that's KTIC weather on Classic Country KTIC.
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1: Ceasefires jeopardized. I'm Deborah Valentine, Fox News. Israel and Hezbollah agree to a truce as fighting delays U.S. and Iran negotiations. Fox's Kristen Goodwin has details.
2: Vice President J.D. Vance's trip to Switzerland to negotiate the terms of a peace deal with Iran was postponed Friday, with the White House citing logistical issues. The Associated Press reporting Iran suspended the talks because of fighting in Lebanon. Israel and Hezbollah agreeing to renew a ceasefire in Lebanon after deadly strikes Friday threatened to jeopardize the U.S. and Iran negotiations. An initial agreement between Washington and Tehran signed earlier this week calls for an end to all military operations, an end to the U.S. naval blockade on Iran, and a full reopening of the Strait of Hormuz. It creates a 60-day window for officials to negotiate a lasting, final agreement. Kristen Goodwin, Fox News.
1: The outgoing director of National Intelligence, Tulsi Gabbard, releasing documents that point towards Dr. Anthony Fauci allegedly misleading information about COVID. Fox's Brooke Taylor reports.
3: Tulsi Gabbard is saying these documents further prove that and show what she calls a massive COVID-19 cover-up. Listen.
4: Dr. Fauci became the nation's pandemic pundit, and he publicly pushed lies, disinformation, and censorship using every platform available.
3: She argued the records show intelligence officials were discussing a possible lab leak much earlier than many Americans realized, and that some analysts who supported that theory later faced career consequences. Gabbard claims Dr. Fauci, quote, provided millions of dollars in U.S. taxpayer dollars to fund dangerous gain-of-function research at the Wuhan lab.
1: Dr. Fauci has denied any wrongdoing. 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
17: Few showers and storms are possible in the area early tonight. Otherwise, it gradually becomes mostly clear and lows drop to 53 degrees. Winds will be fairly light. Saturday, clouds will be back on the increase. Shower and storm chances return by mid to late afternoon as well. Highs warm into the upper 70s. South winds increase to 5 to 15. Saturday night, showers and storms likely. Some of these storms could produce heavy rain. Lows fall back to 56. Breezy winds turn to the east, 10 to 25. Sunday, more showers, more storms possible. Highs only head to the upper 60s to near 70. Sunday night, a few showers could still linger before midnight, otherwise mainly cloudy. Lows head down to 52. Monday, partly sunny. Highs reach 72. Then a slight chance for showers and storms returns late Monday night. I'm Phil Jensko, and that's KTIC weather on Classic Country KTIC.
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1: News. I'm Paul Stevens. A truce in fighting between Israel and Gaza delays U.S. and Iran talks.
2: The State Department says U.S. Secretary of State Marco Rubio spoke with Israeli Prime Minister Benjamin Netanyahu over the phone, and President Trump, in an interview with Axios, called for Israeli restraint.
1: Fox's Alex Hogan there. Talks between the U.S. and Iran Friday in Switzerland were postponed. President Trump unveiling a new Air Force One at Joint Base Andrews on Friday.
3: This plane is the first successful example of a real transformation of something that was built at the highest level and now had to be changed a little bit. We have communication equipment up there that's nobody's ever seen before. It's the highest level.
1: The president providing attendees with an inside look. And in the World Cup, the U.S. downs Australia 2-0. They advance to the knockout round. 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
4: We'll start off this morning with temperatures in the 40s by afternoon, a high in the upper 70s. Mostly sunny skies expected with areas of showers and storms expected this afternoon. Could see some strong to severe storms, too. Otherwise, it will be breezy. Showers and storms become more widespread tonight, a low around 55, cloudy and breezy still. For Father's Day, showers and storms are likely with mostly cloudy skies, a cooler day, a high in the upper 60s and windy. Isolated rain showers still early on Sunday night, mostly cloudy with a low around 52 and breezy. We'll see isolated rain showers to start off Monday dry after that, with mostly sunny skies and a high around 73. Isolated showers and storms are back by Monday night, partly cloudy with a low around 54. A chance of showers and storms on Tuesday, mostly sunny with a high in the mid-70s. We'll keep with a chance of showers and storms Tuesday night. With mostly clear skies, we drop back to 53. Then lots of sunshine for the middle part of the week as temperatures top out at 74. I'm weatherology meteorologist Regina Cole, and that's KTIC weather on Classic Country KTIC.
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Somebody said he came from New Orleans, where he got in a fight over a Cajun queen and a crashing blow from a huge right hand.

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1: Talks, hopefully. I'm Paul Stevens, Fox News. Axios reporting U.S. Special Envoy to the Middle East Steve Witkoff and Iran's foreign minister heading to Switzerland to advance more potential peace talks. Fox's Alex Hogan in Tel Aviv discussing the attacks involving Lebanon and the Israeli Defense Force.
2: The IDF hit dozens of Hezbollah targets after attacks from the Iranian-backed group killed four Israeli soldiers earlier, and Lebanon says that at least 47 people were killed in new Israeli airstrikes. While Israel says a ceasefire is in effect, it says it will respond if it is attacked. The State Department says U.S. Secretary of State Marco Rubio spoke with Israeli Prime Minister Benjamin Netanyahu over the phone, and President Trump, in an interview with Axios, called for Israeli restraint.
3: If it weren't for Donald Trump, Israel would have been eviscerated.
2: Meantime, new progress in the Strait of Hormuz. Kepler, which is monitoring the strait, showing recovery, saying this was the most traffic in the critical waterway since June 2nd.
1: And President Trump claiming the memorandum of understanding is already producing results. The president at Joint Base Andrews unveiling a new Air Force One alongside members of the Air Force. Talk about the previous two identical planes that had been used interchangeably for presidential travel authorized by former President Ronald Reagan. And they've been used by every president since George H.W. Bush.
4: Over its lifetime, that aircraft traveled to 96 countries on 223 international trips and flew over 6 million miles.
1: And the president also saying the Boeing 727 is equipped with Starlink, a satellite high-speed internet service developed by SpaceX. This plane gifted to the president last year by Qatari officials in a push to strengthen relations between the two nations. 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
7: We're a mile north of Beamer here, and looks like we got about 90 hundreds.
8: The left lane going south on Highway 9 out of Pender is blocked.
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11: I'm J.D. Gibbs in the KTIC News Center, which is brought to you by TNT Coins in Fremont. Here are a few of the stories we're following. Due to this weekend's weather, some events have been modified or postponed. In Yuling, the UFTA Kids performance is still on for 10 this morning at the Yuling Auditorium. Early Wednesday morning in Norfolk, a suspect was arrested for disturbing the peace and public indecency after officers found video evidence that showed the suspect exposing himself while looking into an apartment window. Later this morning, Greg Wagner with Nebraska Game and Parks will give us a suggestion for what to do with Dad here on Father's Day weekend. I'm J.D. Gibbs in the KTIC News Center. 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
9: We'll start off this morning with temperatures in the 40s by afternoon, a high in the upper 70s. Mostly sunny skies expected with areas of showers and storms expected this afternoon. Could see some strong to severe storms too, otherwise it will be breezy. Showers and storms become more widespread tonight, a low around 55, cloudy and breezy still. For Father's Day, showers and storms are likely with mostly cloudy skies, a cooler day, a high in the upper 60s and windy. Isolated rain showers still early on Sunday night, mostly cloudy with a low around 52 and breezy. We'll see isolated rain showers to start off Monday, dry after that, with mostly sunny skies and a high around 73. Isolated showers and storms are back by Monday night, partly cloudy with a low around 54. A chance of showers and storms on Tuesday, mostly sunny with a high in the mid-70s. We'll keep with a chance of showers and storms Tuesday night. With mostly clear skies, we drop back to 53. Then lots of sunshine for the middle part of the week as temperatures top out at 74. I'm weatherology meteorologist Regina Cole, and that's KTIC weather on Classic Country KTIC.
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13: Productivity at a cost. I'm Gordon Deal with Nicole Murray. Thanks for spending part of your weekend with us. Here's what's coming up this hour.
14: Work used to be the one social place left in America, but employees say artificial intelligence is destroying that.
13: Got rejected by your dream college? We'll identify the alternative pathways students are using to attend those schools.
14: On the travel front, if the open seas aren't your thing, what about a cruise around the Great Lakes? Hear what it's like.
13: And how a community in North Carolina became overrun with vultures and their large amounts of waste.
15: And vultures are big birds. A scientist alerted me that they don't poop more or less than any other type of bird, except, as end quote, they're big birds, so they have big poops.
13: Cameron McWhorter at the Wall Street Journal on vultures stinking up Hillsborough, North Carolina. World Cup host cities across North America have shelled out hundreds of millions of dollars for things like security, watch parties, and stadium renovations ahead of this year's tournament, but experts say they are unlikely to recoup those investments. It's a story by Liam Griffin, sports reporter at the Washington Times. Liam, what's up here?
16: It's kind of the way the math works out for the story. I spoke to a handful of different sports economists, and they came into this process of having the World Cup hosted through a joint bid from the U.S., Canada, and Mexico, understanding going in that it's hard for anyone to actually make a financial return on their investment because you're putting in so much money to host these mega events when it comes to stadiums and security. And a lot of times there's new infrastructure needs that what you're really getting is your name worldwide in front of billions of viewers. But for cities across the U.S. in particular, it really isn't that big of an adjustment. And so those ticket sales are not going to the cities themselves, they're not going to the U.S. coffers. And instead, the ticket revenue is going to FIFA, and the local hosts are having to rely on hotel and restaurant proceeds. But the numbers just aren't quite there yet. From when I talk to hoteliers across the country, most of their cities are experiencing either pretty steady year-over-year growth, or some places actually are seeing fewer tourists in World Cup host cities this summer. Because some of the other tourists that might be there are just assigned to stay home to avoid any kind of crazy fans. And so it's really looking like this World Cup for the host cities just isn't going to pan out the way they expected.
13: Jeez, it's amazing, too, because as you point out, they're using existing stadiums. It's not like, South Africa a few years ago, Brazil, like they're building all these stadiums, right? I can't imagine that they made any money.
16: No, and Qatar most recently in 2020.
13: Qatar, yes.
16: Extreme example of that. The economists, the figures that they projected for the amount of money that Qatar put in were staggering. I mean, multiple billions of dollars. And U.S., Canada, and Mexico are avoiding that level because, as you mentioned, they have the benefit of retrofitting some of the current stadiums in the U.S. They're all NFL sites to suit FIFA needs. But that's not exactly a cheap proposition either. A lot of those stadiums are turf fields and they are not built to have any kind of grass associated with them. And so these stadium organizers and hosts have to think outside the box of

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6: We're a mile north of Beamer here, and looks like we got about 90 hundreds.
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9: We'll start off this morning with temperatures in the 40s. By afternoon, a high in the upper 70s. Mostly sunny skies expected with areas of showers and storms expected this afternoon. Could see some strong to severe storms too. Otherwise, it will be breezy. Showers and storms become more widespread tonight. A low around 55, cloudy and breezy still. For Father's Day, showers and storms are likely with mostly cloudy skies. A cooler day, a high in the upper 60s and windy. Isolated rain showers still early on Sunday night. Mostly cloudy with a low around 52 and breezy. We'll see isolated rain showers to start off Monday, dry after that, with mostly sunny skies and a high around 73. Isolated showers and storms are back by Monday night, partly cloudy with a low around 54. A chance of showers and storms on Tuesday, mostly sunny with a high in the mid-70s. We'll keep with a chance of showers and storms Tuesday night, with mostly clear skies, we drop back to 53. Then lots of sunshine for the middle part of the week as temperatures top out at 74. I'm weatherology meteorologist Regina Cole, and that's KTIC weather on Classic Country KTIC.
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2: And research will be on display during Nebraska Extension Weed Management Field Day on June 24th near Hastings.
3: Starting from 2013, and the main objective here is just to provide all the research-based information to our growers and crop consultants and ag business professionals. So every year we conduct number of trials at South Central Ag Lab, which represents irrigated row crop production in that area, some latest herbicides, some latest technology that are coming to the market. So we want to make sure our growers have all the latest information on weed management that is available in the marketplace.
2: University of Nebraska professor and extension weed management specialist Amit Jala says that this year's weather conditions have created some challenges for weed control this growing season.
3: Sometimes growers this year, particularly when they were not able to apply, for example, pre-emergence herbicide after planting their corn and soybean, and then we got like a very good rain, so weeds were growing crazily, and so there were some challenges associated with weed management this year. Weed management is all about timing and how best you can do with your weather conditions.
2: The free field day begins at 9 a.m. on June 24th at the South Central Agricultural Laboratory between Hastings and Clay Center. 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
3: We are going to record some short videos, and it will be available on YouTube channel called Enfield Observations. So, which is UNL Extension's YouTube channel, where we are going to record some small videos from each project, and it will be available on that if somebody cannot attend.
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0: Thanks for spending time with us. One daughter is showing the lengths her dad will go to for her. While on tour with the Dolly Parton Symphony Show in Kansas City, singer Julie Williams realized her phone had been stolen from her during a workout class. She immediately, of course, called her dad, Michael, who happened to be in town visiting her. As it turned out, Michael was already one step ahead. Because he works in IT, the 63-year-old had taken steps to secure his daughter's phone, making it difficult for anyone to actually access it. According to at least one news outlet, the person who stole the device eventually abandoned it in a sewer. When the father-daughter duo tracked the phone using Find My Phone, they discovered its unusual location and contacted Kansas City Public Works for help. People.com says after workers opened access to the sewer, Michael climbed down to retrieve the device himself. Julie later shared the story on social media, where it has since gone viral on Instagram. That'll do it for this hour. For Nicole Murray, I'm Gordon Deal. 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
1: Weather update.
2: We'll start off this morning with temperatures in the 40s by afternoon, a high in the upper 70s. Mostly sunny skies expected with areas of showers and storms expected this afternoon. Could see some strong to severe storms too. Otherwise, it will be breezy. Showers and storms become more widespread tonight, a low around 55, cloudy and breezy still. For Father's Day, showers and storms are likely with mostly cloudy skies, a cooler day, a high in the upper 60s and windy. Isolated rain showers still early on Sunday night, mostly cloudy with a low around 52 and breezy. We'll see isolated rain showers to start off Monday, dry after that, with mostly sunny skies and a high around 73. Isolated showers and storms are back by Monday night, partly cloudy with a low around 54. A chance of showers and storms on Tuesday, mostly sunny with a high in the mid-70s. We'll keep with a chance of showers and storms Tuesday night, with mostly clear skies, we drop back to 53. Then lots of sunshine for the middle part of the week as temperatures top out at 74. I'm weatherology meteorologist Regina Cole, and that's KTIC weather on Classic Country KTIC.
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0: talks, hopefully. I'm Paul Stevens, Fox News. Axios reporting U.S. Special Envoy to the Middle East Steve Witkoff and Iran's foreign minister heading to Switzerland to advance more potential peace talks. Fox's Alex Hogan in Tel Aviv discussing the attacks involving Lebanon and the Israeli Defense Force.
1: The IDF hit dozens of Hezbollah targets after attacks from the Iranian-backed group killed four Israeli soldiers earlier, and Lebanon says that at least 47 people were killed in new Israeli airstrikes. While Israel says a ceasefire is in effect, it says it will respond if it is attacked. The State Department says U.S. Secretary of State Marco Rubio spoke with Israeli Prime Minister Benjamin Netanyahu over the phone, and President Trump, in an interview with Axios, called for Israeli restraint.
2: If it weren't for Donald Trump, Israel would have been eviscerated.
1: Meantime, new progress in the Strait of Hormuz. Kepler, which is monitoring the strait, showing recovery, saying this was the most traffic in the critical waterway since June 2nd.
0: And President Trump claiming the memorandum of understanding is already producing results. The president at Joint Base Andrews unveiling a new Air Force One alongside members of the Air Force. Talk about the previous two identical planes that had been used interchangeably for presidential travel authorized by former President Ronald Reagan. And they've been used by every president since George H.W. Bush.
3: Over its lifetime, that aircraft traveled to 96 countries on 223 international trips and flew over 6 million miles.
0: And the president also saying the Boeing 727 is equipped with Starlink, a satellite high-speed internet service developed by SpaceX. This plane gifted to the president last year by Qatari officials in a push to strengthen relations between the two nations. 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
9: I'm J.B. Gibbs in the KTIC News Center, which is brought to you by TNT Coins in Fremont, appraising and buying coins, silver, jewelry, and collectible treasures. Our weather forecast is coming up shortly, but first, it's Father's Day weekend, and some families are likely thinking about modifying their plans if they originally were going to be doing outdoor activities tomorrow. While many events in the area are still on as planned, others have either modified plans or postponed their events. In Yuling, many of the events planned for today's summer solstice have been postponed until July 11th. However, the Oofta Kids performance is still on for 10 this morning. Terry Honeman told us about the performance.
10: This is just so much fun for those kids. They've worked so hard. We are presenting two comedies, Bottle of Joy and Long Tall Lester. One of the plays is directed by an actual high school youth, and the other one I get to direct.
9: That event is in the Euling Auditorium with lunch to follow. You can find out about events that are happening this weekend in the events section of kticradio.com. Early Wednesday, officers with the Norfolk Police Division responded to a report of a suspicious male looking into windows and exposing himself. At 5:48 a.m., the officers went to the 900 block of Riverfront Road. An officer located a male matching the description in a narrow area between two buildings. The male was observed looking into an apartment window and attempted to flee when contacted by police. The officer identified himself and ordered the male to stop, at which point the suspect, 40-year-old Eberardo Olguin of Norfolk, returned and surrendered. The suspect did not have permission to be at the window or look into the residence. Officers also looked at video evidence.

0: that showed the suspect exposing himself while looking into the window. Olguin was arrested for disturbing the peace and public indecency. Many in the Blair area were shocked at an arrest that happened on Thursday. With the story, here's KTIC News Director Connie Green.
1: Blair Police and the Washington County Sheriff's Office arrested 43-year-old Matthew Saunders on charges related to child sexual abuse over a 2-year span. Saunders had been active in the community by organizing the Blair Cruise Nights during the COVID pandemic. Sheriff Mike Robinson and Blair Police Chief Jeremy Kinsey have established a joint investigative task force to follow up on all information related to this case. Since the arrest of Saunders, several individuals have stepped up to report matters concerning the suspect. The email is reportconcerns@blairne.gov, and a hotline has been established, area code 531-209-4214. That's 531-209-4214.
0: Thank you, Connie. You might recall back around Mother's Day, Greg Wagner with Nebraska Game and Parks had suggestions on what we could do with Mom on her big weekend. Here he is again with a suggestion on what to do with Dad.
2: Take Dad fishing. How do you beat that, huh? Take Dad fishing. Here we are, mid to late June in Nebraska. Got good fishing for bass, bluegill, catfish, walleye across the state's waters. And you know, JD, as fish transition into their summer patterns, we're talking early mornings. Yes, we are. You got to get up early, take a nap in the afternoon. And then later in the evening, the bite picks up. And I'd sure target any wind-blown shorelines.
0: As always, you can find out about what's going on outdoors in Nebraska at the Game and Parks website, outdoornebraska.gov. I'm J.D. Gibbs in the KTIC News Center. 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
5: Now, here's your Northeast Nebraska weather update from Classic Country KTIC.
6: We'll start off this morning with temperatures in the 40s. By afternoon, a high in the upper 70s. Mostly sunny skies expected with areas of showers and storms expected this afternoon. Could see some strong to severe storms, too. Otherwise, it will be breezy. Showers and storms become more widespread tonight. A low around 55, cloudy and breezy still. For Father's Day, showers and storms are likely with mostly cloudy skies, a cooler day high in the upper 60s, and windy. Isolated rain showers still early on Sunday night, mostly cloudy with a low around 52 and breezy. We'll see isolated rain showers to start off Monday dry after that, with mostly sunny skies and a high around 73. Isolated showers and storms are back by Monday night, partly cloudy with a low around 54. A chance of showers and storms on Tuesday, mostly sunny with a high in the mid-70s. We'll keep with a chance of showers and storms Tuesday night. With mostly clear skies, we drop back to 53. Then lots of sunshine for the middle part of the week as temperatures top out at 74. I'm weatherology meteorologist Regina Cole, and that's KTIC weather on Classic Country KTIC.
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0: the shackle spaces that we have left, that's what they'll do then. They'll use up their captive cattle, and those of us up here where I live and what I believe in my heart of hearts, that we need to have price discovery, we'll be the last ones to get a bid, okay? It'll be like the COVID wreck. I worry that it's going to be the 1998 hogs. If somebody wants to act, they're like, I don't understand history. I lived through that. That's when vertical integration started. And the industry has never looked back, and never is. In a lot of ways, it's been no good ever since, in my opinion. So that's what I worry about. You know, the market's good today. I shouldn't be so negative about what I worry about, but that's where I'm at.
1: Also in this week's episode of Cattle Call, Coima talking about the closure of the JBS facility in Pennsylvania and talking about shackle space overall.
0: My concern is right now we don't have enough cattle to go around, and we're not going to worry about it, I guess. That's what the market's going to do. But that'll change. You know, when the industry's making this much money, we're bound to start to slowly expand here, or maybe not so slowly, right? So what I worry about, if we get down the road here a year and a half, 2 years, and now we've got one too many steers, we're going to wish we had Lexington, Nebraska, and we're going to wish we had Soderton, Pennsylvania. I guess that's a worry for another day, but as a long-term thinker, I'm already starting to be concerned.
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4: 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Welcome on in to a Saturday edition of the Morning News Show. Doug Anderson, glad to be along with you. 50% chance of showers and storms rolling in late this afternoon. Then tonight, a 100% chance of precipitation. New rainfall amounts of 1 to 2 inches. And then for tomorrow on Father's Day, pretty good chance for some showers and precipitation early on in the day. We'll continue to keep our eyes on the skies and keep you in touch with the latest weather information at the top and bottom of each hour. Here inside the 7 o'clock hour, though, going to hear from Loretta Lynn and also the late George Jones not too far away here at KTIC.
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0: I'll Still Be Loving You. That's a little music right there from Restless Heart on 840 Country KTIC. Don't forget, getting underway here this morning at 10 a.m. They will have the Oofda Kids performance down in Yulin. That'll start at 10 o'clock this morning with a lunch to follow at the Yulin City Auditorium. Now, the rest of the outdoor activities for the Yulin Summer Solstice has been postponed until July. But don't forget, head on down to the Yulin Auditorium and check out the Oofda Kids performance at 10 o'clock this morning. Otherwise, we got to check out the forecast. 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
2: We'll start off this morning with temperatures in the 40s by afternoon, a high in the upper 70s. Mostly sunny skies expected with areas of showers and storms expected this afternoon. Could see some strong to severe storms too, otherwise it will be breezy. Showers and storms become more widespread tonight, a low around 55, cloudy and breezy still. For Father's Day, showers and storms are likely with mostly cloudy skies, a cooler day, a high in the upper 60s and windy. Isolated rain showers still early on Sunday night, mostly cloudy with a low around 52 and breezy. We'll see isolated rain showers to start off Monday, dry after that, with mostly sunny skies and a high around 73. Isolated showers and storms are back by Monday night, partly cloudy with a low around 54. A chance of showers and storms on Tuesday, mostly sunny with a high in the mid-70s. We'll keep with a chance of showers and storms Tuesday night, with mostly clear skies, we drop back to 53. Then lots of sunshine for the middle part of the week as temperatures top out at 74. I'm weatherology meteorologist Regina Cole, and that's KTIC weather on Classic Country KTIC.
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4: Welcome to the weekly market roundup on the Rural Radio Network. I'm Steve White. Because of the Juneteenth schedule this week, we've got just one guest, Mike Zuzlo of Global Commodity Analytics. Mike, thanks for being with us on this kind of shortened but busy week. It was, wasn't it?
5: Yeah, and it's always a pleasure to be back with you, Steve. Thanks for having me.
4: Yeah, you know, it's been an interesting week, and I'm glad you're on this week because we've got a lot of dots to connect in the macro world. We've got President Trump with this MOU, whatever you want to call that, as we're kind of trying to learn the fine print of what's going on with Iran and crude oil maybe starting to crack as some of the war premium came out. The Strait of Hormuz questions remain front and center. Also, Kevin Warsh's first day as Fed chair with a much shorter, just kind of a just the facts type approach to things we might be seeing there. And maybe we're going to start shifting away from just being energy led and wheat led towards some more weather led things. I want to ask about that. So a lot to get to, but Mike, just kind of give me your takeaway from the week that was. What kind of stands out? As mentioned, you know, are we kind of shifting away from just a crude led, wheat led environment? Maybe something a little more weather led. Is that kind of how you see things maybe shaping up or not?
5: Yeah, I think so. I mean, this is where the trade mindset, the funds investment side of the equation clearly have let go of a lot of their long positions, led by the crude oil, led by the soybean oil. And we saw that this week, Steve, and I was pretty disappointed. I was looking for more out of the wheat market as we closed out the week heading into the three-day holiday, because we did end up closing higher on the week, but we were really on track for closing higher on the month. And I felt like that was a very big deal if we'd be able to do that. But as you say, two big things that I think came in and stalled us out. One was energy led. The soybean oil is cracking pretty hard, down about 15% from its highs. The other thing, I think you hit it on the nose, there's a new sheriff in town at the Federal Reserve. And that new sheriff essentially is saying, you're not going to get a lot of guidance from us. It's going to be more about supply-demand fundamentals, and that sent the U.S. dollar to a new 13-month high. no one, I don't think, was expecting that kind of a commentary and conference, press conference from Warsh. And I think that really was a big surprise. And I think the wheat market felt that with that higher dollar. But to answer your question, as we head into June, the second half of June, and head into the July delivery time period, I still think wheat is the leader to the upside because the supply issues. Algeria buying such a large amount, almost 800,000 metric tons, maybe even more this past week from what we think is going to be Black Sea. Water delays, rain delays, too much rain in hard red wheat and soft red wheat country this next week. I think wheat still has kind of the pole position to lead us higher. And I think eventually, maybe by the end of this month, we'll see the crude oil and the wheat join back up together and drive these markets, these commodity markets as a whole.
4: Yeah, well, you just mentioned crude, which leads us into the other big topic of the week, this MOU with Iran trying to end that conflict there. How should grain and livestock producers maybe thinking about the Strait of Hormuz risk right now? Is the market moving on, or do we still need some proof that, there's a lot of barrels that have not been flowing that we need to see some movement there, don't we?
5: Yes, I think this is where it's the investment versus the funds versus the fundamentals, like you and I've talked about before. There is a gap on the monthly WTI chart. There's a gap on the Brent chart. The WTI chart gap is around the highs from February and the breakaway in March, just under $68 a barrel. Would not be surprised to see that filled in the short term. But then it goes back to kind of what you're alluding to, the supply-demand fundamentals. My numbers would suggest we lost about 1.6 billion barrels of crude. We sucked that dry in the SPR. The SPR is now running the lowest number since 1983. Our overall crude supply here in the United States is the lowest since I graduated high school in 1985. So we've talked before. My mindset is we're still very much like the 1980s as far as energies and as far as interest rates. And I think we're going to see that in terms of more commodity appreciation as we go down the road here. So in the shorter term, the market may fall. They may think we're getting a lot more crude oil out of the Strait of Hormuz, but we got about 25 ships that went through the Strait on Thursday, next to none on Friday from what it looks like. And we're needing about 100 to 110 per day of ships that we were getting before the conflict. So to me, the proof will be in the pudding, and this is kind of where the end of the month comes into play with both crude oil and the July corn and bean delivery process. The supplies, I think, are tighter in both energies and in the grains than what we're looking at on paper and what the funds are expecting. So to answer your question very directly, I'm really looking potentially at locking in the fall diesel needs before the end of the month if the numbers come through like I think they could.
4: Yeah, that's pretty interesting stuff there. You mentioned on the soybean side, soy oil really volatile, certainly tied in with energy. That's been part of that whole story. So how does, you know, this Strait of Hormuz situation, if that does get resolved, what's that going to do for soy oil, biodiesel margins, and just the soy complex in general then?
5: Yeah, very good question, because this is where do we see the crude oil market and the soybean oil maybe divorce themselves a little bit? Because we go from trading essentially higher crude oil, higher biodiesel expectations to the domestic demand, supply-demand fundamentals. Do we have enough with the RVO 45Z? Do we have enough infrastructure built to be able to get to what the USDA has mandated and the EPA more specifically has mandated? And I think the trade's going to have to look at that. So far, we've not done any technical damage, in my opinion, to the soybean oil, sitting at about a two-month low. Going below 65.50 in the lead month bean oil, Steve, I think would concern me. Otherwise, I think we're probably nearing a low, especially if that crude oil gap gets filled, just because we're going to still need a lot of biodiesel to meet that EPA requirement.
4: Yeah. Mike, I want to shift gears now, talk about weather. We've been talking a lot, hearing a lot about Super El Nino. I saw some headlines the other day calling it a Godzilla El Nino. And I have to tell you, Mike, I'm kind of a fan of the old monster movie. So that reference I enjoyed. Godzilla is Godzilla on the horizon here. What does that mean or not mean? How much confidence should producers put in? You know, are all El Ninos kind of analogs for each other, or are El Nino years kind of different? And what do you make all this discussion about this super El Nino?
5: Yeah, I was like you when the Japanese press came out with the Godzilla El Nino. It just brought back great memories, and I love that term too. I think when you have the Australian Bureau of Meteorology, the Japanese Meteorological Association, and the Indian Meteorological Office all agree that this is probably going to be, as we get to August, September, the strongest, if not one of the strongest since 1996-97, in terms of wet conditions for the United States and very dry for Southeast Asia, including India, including Malaysia, Indonesia, and including Australia. I take that very seriously. And I think, Steve, this is where the disappointment came in, I think, this past week for me, quite frankly, as we saw this knee-jerk short covering move up in the soybeans. I thought maybe the funds were going to start reloading their long positions because of all the news that is circulating about this historic El Nino potential and where it's going to hit us in the oil seeds and the grains. But that got kind of cut short by some of the things we've talked about. But I will be on the hunt to be watching for that here as we get into the July 4th holiday. Maybe it was a little bit early to expect that, but when the news drives so many headlines and drives commodities and sentiment drives commodities, I was thinking maybe that would hit us. So that's something definitely on my radar right now. If it's truly going to be historic, it's probably going to hurt us when it comes to rebuilding supplies and not drawing down supplies. And that's kind of the name of the game this past year.
4: Kind of following up on that, are we going to see or be should we be watching maybe crop conditions as we get into pollination, heat, what kind of late season moisture? Those may be some things we can look at in kind of an El Nino year.
5: Yeah, for us here in this country, I would say look for a very big heat wave in the East Coast. That may get me ignited in some long natural gas recommendations. For the crop belt, I was just down around US 50. I'd say between US 50 and 36 Highway in the middle of the crop belt, essentially across most of northern Missouri into Illinois and even the Illinois-Indiana border. Very wet conditions. Producers in those areas are telling me a lot of drowned out areas, very tough looking crops. So I'll be looking for that on the weekly crop conditions numbers as we go through the rest of June, whether it's emergence or whether it's very poor conditions starting to increase in some of these key central Corn Belt states.
4: Well, Mike, our time is going to be running out if we don't get to some more questions here. But as I think about just producers listening to us before the markets reopen, what's something they should be watching? Should they be watching crude, the Strait of Hormuz? Should we continue to watch the dollar? We mentioned Fed Day and pretty quiet on that front. Weather, China, rumors of China buying beans. And then we saw the cattle on feed numbers. There's a lot to be paying attention to. What's kind of got your attention as we're looking at the week ahead here?
5: Yeah, the top three things the next 2 weeks we've covered in terms of commodity funds reloading due to the Godzilla El Nino potential. Did the Strait of Hormuz really open back up as we get to the end of June? And I think the third thing maybe we haven't talked about other than the cattle and feed report and those placements numbers being low enough, I think we should be able to maybe feed the bull in the feeder cattle and keep that market moving towards the old highs of the 381 area and retest that on a lead month basis as long as we don't keep as long as we keep the S word out of the news cycle at this point, and especially with the gas prices down about 50 cents versus last month. The other thing is the July D corn spread and the July no bean spreads. As we get to delivery at the end of the month in July, Steve, I really do think that the actual supply demand fundamentals are tighter than the paper supply demand fundamentals that we're working off of when it comes to 25-26 crop, and the spreads should show that once we get into July delivery. So that'll be a really key feature.
4: Well, Mike, appreciate it. If people want to learn more, tell them how they can find you online.
5: Yeah, great place to get a two-week free trial. A lot of new analysis coming out, a lot of weather coming out. GlobalComResearch.com, GlobalCom with 2Ms, Research.com. Sign up there.
4: I was just going to say 2Ms. Got to define that one. Always good information there. Mike Zuzlow, thanks for being with us this week.
5: Thanks, Steve. Have a great weekend and happy Father's Day.
4: Yeah, happy Father's Day to everybody as well. That is the weekly market roundup on this Juneteenth and Father's Day weekend. I'm Steve White on the Rural Radio Network.
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0: There's a true country classic on your Saturday morning, the Battle of New Orleans from the legendary Johnny Horton. Here at Classic Country KTIC, as that song eventually went to number one out of the country charts back in 1959. Out of the way in a little bit, we'll hear from Jeannie Pruitt. Also a little music from Mickey Gilley, not too far away. But on the way next, we'll check in with your Forge Focus update with Ben Beckman right here on KTIC.
1: With today's Forage Focus, I'm Nebraska Extension's Ben Beckman. Last week, we discussed managing irrigation for annual forages planted under center pivots. But what about producers considering annual forages on dryland acres? Summer annuals can provide additional grazing, hay, or silage, but planting during a drought requires realistic expectations. These crops may tolerate dry conditions better than some alternatives, but none are drought-proof. They still need enough moisture to germinate, establish a root system, and produce usable forage. The first question is not which species to plant, it's whether there's enough soil moisture and a reasonable chance of additional rainfall to establish the crop. Dig below the surface with a shovel or soil probe. A light shower may wet the top inch without providing enough moisture to support seedlings once they emerge. Planting into dry soil and hoping for rain can work, but it increases the risk of uneven emergence, stand failure, or seed remaining in the ground until conditions improve. Producers should then decide which forage is needed and how it will be used. For summer grazing or hay, options include sedan grass, sorghum-sedan grass hybrids, forage sorghum, German foxtail millet, pearl millet, and teff. The best choice depends not only on the yield potential, but also on how many periods of adequate moisture the crop will need. Sedan and sorghum sedan grass can provide high yields in regrowth after grazing or harvest. However, that means that they need moisture for establish and initial growth, followed by additional rainfall to support regrowth. Without rain after that first use, the expected second cutting or additional grazing may never develop. German foxtail millet still needs adequate moisture when actively growing, but it's normally managed as a single-cut crop. It needs moisture for establishment and at key points during that one growing period, but producers are not dependent on another round of rainfall to produce regrowth after harvest. In a dry year, one well-timed crop may be more realistic of a goal than planning for multiple cuttings. Pearl millet offers grazing and regrowth potential without the prussic acid risk associated with sorghums, although it can still accumulate nitrates. Teff can produce fine-stemmed palatable hay, but its tiny seed requires very shallow placement and a firm seedbed, making establishment more difficult when soils are dry. As planting moves later into the summer, yield potential and remaining growing season will decline. A warm season annual planted in July may still produce forage before frost, but producers should expect reduced both tonnage and regrowth options. Later plantings may fit stockpile grazing options better than hay production because of shorter days, cooler temperatures, and heavier dewfall, making drying down more difficult. If the primary need is high-quality fall grazing, oats planted from early to mid-August may fit better, provided enough moisture is available for establishment and fall growth. Late July plantings of oats can increase potential tonnage, but hot conditions may cause oats to mature more quickly and lose quality. Whatever species is selected, compare the likely feed return with the cost of the seed, fertilizer, herbicide, planting, harvest, fencing, and livestock water. A crop with a high yield potential is not necessarily the best choice if it requires a large upfront investment and several timely rains to reach that potential. Drought also increases livestock safety concerns. Sorghums and sedan grass can accumulate nitrates, while young growth, drought-stressed regrowth, and frost-damaged plants can create prussic acid concerns. Millets do not present a prussic acid risk, but they can still accumulate nitrates. Test questionable forage before grazing or feeding it. Dryland annual forages can create additional feed and reduce pressure on perennial pastures, but they remain a risk management tool, not a guaranteed drought feed. Start with available soil moisture, match the crop to its intended use, and consider how many timely rains will be needed to reach the planned harvest. In a dry year, successfully producing one dependable cutting may be a better strategy than choosing a crop based on the possibility of multiple harvests that rainfall may not support. With Nebraska Extension, I'm Ben Beckman.
0: And thank you very much there, Ben, for that update here on 840 KTIC. You can catch Ben's updates each Saturday morning at about this time. More of the greatest country music is on the way. Hopefully we'll squeeze in before we get to 8 o'clock. But on the way next, we'll check in with Check Up Sports with Jeff Axtell here at KTIC.
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2: I'm Jeff Faxtell. In Legion baseball action from last night and juniors action, it was Pender over Arlington 5-1. Takima Herman topped Hooper Scribner 8-7. And it was Wisner Pilkert Dodge Howells over Columbus Lakeview 11-9. In seniors action, Pender knocked off Arlington 5-2. It was Columbus Lakeview shutting out Wisner Pilkert Dodge Howells 15-0. And Hooper Scribner topped Takima Herman 11-9. The Fremont Moo defeated the Hastings Sodbusters 17-14 on the road last night. The Moo are now 16-11 on the season following the win. The two teams are scheduled to play again tonight at 7 o'clock at Duncan Field. The Omaha Storm Chasers lost 6-5 on the road on a walk-off to the St. Paul Saints last night. The Storm Chasers fall to 32-40 on the air with the loss. The two teams play again tonight at 6:37 p.m. The Sioux City Explorers blanked the King County Cougars 3-0 on the road last night. Josh Landry pitched a complete game shutout for the Explorers, who improved to 15-18 on the air with the win. Game 2 of the series is set for tonight at 6:30. Nebraska's top 8-man players are in Hastings for the 49th annual Sertoma 8-man All-Star Football Classic. The game will be played today at Lloyd Wilson Field beginning at 3 o'clock. Members of the East team include Logan Nelson of Wisner Pilker, Nathan Tomchuk of Howells Dodge, and Clarkson Lee's Levi Gall. There will be a live video stream of the game at kticradio.com. Also today, the 2026 inductees to the Nebraska 8-Man Football Hall of Fame will be honored at the game. This year's inductees include longtime Howells and Howells Dodge head coach Mike Spears. Coach Spears comments on the honor.
3: I told him I wanted to wait a little bit, but there was another coach that's going in that I served as an officer with for a long time, and we kind of wanted to go into the Hall of Fame together, so I guess they're inducting me now. You know, it's a heck of an honor. It's a huge honor to be recognized by your peers and a lot of coaches that when I started, I was really looking up to and thought those were guys were the big time guys in 8-man football. And to have them be on the committee that selected me is a huge honor.
2: Former Howells running back Clint Bellina will also be inducted to this year's Hall of Fame. The College World Series Championship Series gets underway today. North Carolina will play Oklahoma in the best of three series. First pitch is scheduled for 2 o'clock at Charles Schwab Field in Omaha. And the Nebraska softball team picked up its third addition from the transfer portal as 2025 MAC Freshman of the Year Samantha Boulding announced her commitment to the Huskers yesterday. Boulding will be a junior for Nebraska, and she spent the first 2 years of her career at Toledo, where she was on the All-MAC second team in her debut season. I'm Jeff Axtell. Get more sports anytime at kticradio.com.
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5: Another slowdown. I'm Paul Stevens, Fox News. Washington and Tehran working to restart talks that were suspended due to the recent escalation in the Middle East. Fox Business Network's Max Gordon in Dubai.
6: Jared Kushner, as well as Steve Witkoff, will be in Switzerland. That's according to reporting from Axios. Pakistan is also sending their interior minister. President Trump expressing his desire to get these negotiations moving.
7: They have to make a deal, otherwise we we will do things that won't make them happy, but I don't think it's going to get to that. I think it's going to be very good.
6: This as Israel and Hezbollah agreed to reinstitute a shaky ceasefire yesterday amid their fighting in southern Lebanon and end of the

0: conflict there is part of the deal between the U.S. and Iran. Still, Lebanon is reporting 7 people died, including 2 children, after an Israeli airstrike.
1: Meantime, Israeli Prime Minister Benjamin Netanyahu has vowed to keep Israeli forces in southern Lebanon until the threats there are eliminated. President Trump at Joint Base Andrews unveiling the new Air Force One alongside members of the Air Force, talking about the previous 2 identical planes that had been used interchangeably for presidential travel, authorized first by former President Ronald Reagan, and they've been used by every president since George H.W. Bush.
2: Over its lifetime, that aircraft traveled to 96 countries on 223 international trips and flew over 6 million miles.
1: The president also saying the Boeing 747 is equipped with Starlink, a satellite high-speed internet service developed by SpaceX. This plane gifted to the president last year by Qatari officials in an effort to try and strengthen relations between the two nations. Following his time in office, the $400 million airplane is set to be donated to a future presidential library. 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
7: I'm J.D. Gibbs in the KTIC News Center, which is brought to you by TNT Coins in Fremont, appraising and buying coins, silver, jewelry, and collectible treasures. Our weather forecast is coming up shortly, but first, it's Father's Day weekend, and some families are likely thinking about modifying their plans if they originally were going to be doing outdoor activities tomorrow. While many events in the area are still on as planned, others have either modified plans or postponed their events. In Yuling, many of the events planned for today's summer solstice have been postponed until July 11th. However, the Oofta Kids performance is still on for 10 this morning. Terry Honeman told us about the performance.
8: This is just so much fun for those kids. They've worked so hard. We are presenting 2 comedies, Bottle of Joy and Long Tall Lester. One of the plays is directed by an actual high school youth, and the other one I get to direct.
7: That event is in the Yuling Auditorium with lunch to follow. You can find out about events that are happening this weekend in the events section of kticradio.com. Early Wednesday, officers with the Norfolk Police Division responded to a report of a suspicious male looking into windows and exposing himself. At 5:48 a.m., the officers went to the 900 block of Riverfront Road. An officer located a male matching the description in a narrow area between 2 buildings. The male was observed looking into an apartment window and attempted to flee when contacted by police. The officer identified himself and ordered the male to stop, at which point the suspect, 40-year-old Eberardo Olguin of Norfolk, returned and surrendered. The suspect did not have permission to be at the window or look into the residence. Officers also looked at video evidence that showed the suspect exposing himself while looking into the window. Olguin was arrested for disturbing the peace and public indecency. Many in the Blair area were shocked at an arrest that happened on Thursday. With the story, here's KTIC News Director Connie Green.
9: Blair Police and the Washington County Sheriff's Office arrested 43-year-old Matthew Saunders on charges related to child sexual abuse over a 2-year span. Saunders had been active in the community by organizing the Blair Cruise Nights during the COVID pandemic. Sheriff Mike Robinson and Blair Police Chief

0: Jeremy Kinsey have established a joint investigative task force to follow up on all information related to this case. Since the arrest of Saunders, several individuals have stepped up to report matters concerning the suspect. The email is reportconcerns@blairne.gov. And a hotline has been established, area code 531-209-4214. That's 531-209-4214.
1: Thank you, Connie. You might recall back around Mother's Day, Greg Wagner with Nebraska Game and Parks had suggestions on what we could do with Mom on her big weekend. Here he is again with a suggestion on what to do with Dad.
2: Take Dad fishing. How do you beat that, huh? Take Dad fishing. Here we are, mid to late June in Nebraska. Got good fishing for bass, bluegill, catfish, walleye across the state's waters. And you know, JD, as fish transition into their summer patterns, we're talking early mornings. Yes, we are. You got to get up early, take a nap in the afternoon. And then later in the evening, the bite picks up. And I'd sure target any wind-blown shorelines.
1: As always, you can find out about what's going on outdoors in Nebraska at the Game and Parks website, outdoornebraska.gov. I'm J.D. Gibbs in the KTIC News Center. 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
5: We'll start off this morning with temperatures in the 40s, by afternoon a high in the upper 70s. Mostly sunny skies expected with areas of showers and storms expected this afternoon. Could see some strong to severe storms too, otherwise it will be breezy. Showers and storms become more widespread tonight, a low around 55, cloudy and breezy still. For Father's Day, showers and storms are likely with mostly cloudy skies, a cooler day, a high in the upper 60s and windy. Isolated rain showers still early on Sunday night, mostly cloudy with a low around 52 and breezy. We'll see isolated rain showers to start off Monday, dry after that, with mostly sunny skies and a high around 73. Isolated showers and storms are back by Monday night, partly cloudy with a low around 54. A chance of showers and storms on Tuesday, mostly sunny with a high in the mid-70s. We'll keep with a chance of showers and storms Tuesday night, with mostly clear skies, we drop back to 53. Then lots of sunshine for the middle part of the week as temperatures top out at 74. I'm weatherology meteorologist Regina Cole, and that's KTIC weather on Classic Country KTIC.

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2: 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Don't forget, officially getting underway here this morning, the Wahoo Lions Club, the Lower Platte NRD, and also our friends at the Nebraska Game and Parks Commission holding their annual fishing derby. That officially got underway at 8 o'clock this morning. Runs to 11:30 on the Lake Wahoo. Open to kids ages 3 to 13. Catch a fish and win a prize. It's the Wahoo Lions Club, and their annual fishing derby is officially underway at Lake Wahoo. And again, that'll run up till about 11:30. Following that, you'll have an opportunity maybe enjoy some snacks as well. Out of the way, we'll have more of the greatest country music of all time. Thanks again for letting us be part of your weekend with KTIC.
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0: 840 KTIC, it's Marty Robbins at a little El Paso. Don't forget to tell your Alexa smart speaker to just play Classic Country KTIC, and you got it right there through your Alexa smart speaker, hearing all the greatest country music of all time. All the way in just a few moments, we'll have an update with that, the latest forecast, and then we'll come back with a little Tanya Tucker. And how about the King, Mr. George Strait, and some Ronnie Millsap later this hour on 840 KTIC.
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4: Stevens, Hezbollah and Israel agreeing to a truce as fighting delays U.S. and Iran peace talks.
3: The State Department says U.S. Secretary of State Marco Rubio spoke with Israeli Prime Minister Benjamin Netanyahu over the phone, and President Trump, in an interview with Axios, called for Israeli restraint.
4: Fox's Alex Hogan, talks between the U.S. and Iran on Friday in Switzerland had to be postponed. President Trump unveiling a new Air Force One Friday at Joint Base Andrews.
5: This plane is the first successful example of a real transformation of something that was built at the highest level and now had to be changed a little bit. We have communication equipment up there that's nobody's ever seen before. It's the highest level.
4: And in the FIFA World Cup, the U.S. defeats Australia 2-0 to advance to the knockout round. 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
9: Mostly sunny skies today with scattered showers and thunderstorms over the afternoon and evening with a high of 78. Tonight, rain showers and thunderstorms continue with cloudy skies and a low of 55. East-southeast winds at 15 miles per hour, gusts to 25. Sunday, rain showers and thunderstorms, mostly cloudy with a high of 68. East-northeast winds at 20 miles per hour, gust to 30 as a cold front starts to move through. Monday, we'll see isolated rain showers that taper off through the early morning, leaving mostly sunny skies and a high of 73. Tuesday, scattered showers and thunderstorms, mostly sunny with a high of 75. Southwest winds at 10 miles per hour, gust to 20. Wednesday, nothing but sunshine with a high of 74. Thursday, scattered showers and thunderstorms return with mostly sunny skies and a high of 75. I'm weatherology meteorologist Bella Pittman. That's KTIC weather on Classic Country KTIC.
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0: George Strait, you gotta have a little ace in the hole. It's 840 KTIC, 98.3 the West Point area, 98.7 in the Norfolk area. 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
1: Down to Georgia, he was looking for a soul to steal. He was in a bind because he was way behind and he was willing to make a deal. When he came across this young man sawing on a fiddle and playing it hot, and the devil jumped up on a hickory stump and said, "Boy, let me tell you what. I guess you didn't know it, but I'm a fiddle player too. 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Now you played pretty good fiddle, boy, but give the devil his due. I bet a fiddle of gold against your soul because I think I'm better

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Johnny said, "Devil, just come on back if you ever want to try again. 'Cause I told you once, you son of a gun,

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2: And that'll do it for a round of auction time here inside the 8 o'clock hour. Another round of auction time at about 10:45 and also at 1:45 this afternoon. If you'd like to have us promote your auction, give us a call at 372-5423 during regular business hours, Monday through Friday from 8 to 5. And we'd love to help promote your auction during auction time. It is now time to get you back to the country music. It's on the way in a little bit. We'll check in with your funeral information with Joel Janacek. But right now, it's Bob Wills and the Texas Playboys.

0: Classic Country KTIC. It is time now for funeral information. Mark Kosick, 64, of Columbus. Funeral service will be this morning at 10 a.m. at Highland Park Church in Columbus. Visitation will resume this morning at 9 a.m. There will be an open house today from 3 to 5 p.m. at the church. Krautzel Funeral Chapel and Schuyler in charge of arrangements for Mark Kosick, 64, of Columbus. Philip Green, 71, of Dodge. A memorial service will be Monday at 2 p.m. at Mosier Memorial Chapel in Fremont. The visitation will be 1 hour prior to the service. Arrangements are being handled by Mosier Memorial Chapel for Philip Green, 71, of Dodge. John Forson, 77, of Blair. Memorial services will be held Monday at 2 p.m. at First Lutheran Church in Blair. Visitation will be tomorrow from 4 to 6 p.m. at Campbell Amon Funeral Home in Blair. Campbell Amon Funeral Home in Blair is assisting the family with arrangements for John Forson, 77, of Blair. Alan L. Suha, 78, of Schuyler. Massive Christian burial will be Monday at 10:30 a.m. at St. Mary's Catholic Church in Schuyler. Visitation will be tomorrow from 4 to 7 p.m. with the Knights of Columbus Rosary at 7 p.m. all at the church. Visitation will resume Monday 1 hour prior to the service. Sobota Morvik Johnson Mortuary is handling arrangements for the family for Alan Suha, 78, of Schuyler. Mary Ann Boz, 93, of Clarkson. Massive Christian burial will be Monday at 10:30 a.m. at Saints Cyril and Methodius Catholic Church in Clarkson. Visitation will be Monday from 9 to 10 a.m. with a 10 a.m. rosary. Krautzel Funeral Chapel of Schuyler in charge of arrangements for Mary Ann Boz, 93, of Clarkson. Carol Schultz Stevens, 61, of Glendale, Arizona. Memorial services will be held Saturday, June 27th at 1 p.m. at St. Paul Lutheran Church in West Point. Visitation will be Friday, June 26th from 5 to 7 p.m. at the Minnick Funeral Home in West Point and will continue 1 hour prior to the service at the church. Minnick Funeral Home in West Point is assisting the family with arrangements for Carol Stevens, 61, of Glendale, Arizona. Thomas E. Weimer, 60, of Fullerton. Private family services will be held. 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That is funeral information for today. You can read funeral information anytime with the obit section of KTICradio.com.
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0: service developed by SpaceX. This plane, gifted to the president last year by Qatari officials in an effort to try and strengthen relations between the two nations. Following his time in office, the $400 million airplane is set to be donated to a future presidential library. 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
5: I'm J.D. Gibbs in the KTIC News Center, which is brought to you by TNT Coins in Fremont, appraising and buying coins, silver, jewelry, and collectible treasures. Our weather forecast is coming up shortly, but first, it's Father's Day weekend, and some families are likely thinking about modifying their plans if they originally were going to be doing outdoor activities tomorrow. While many events in the area are still on as planned, others have either modified plans or postponed their events. In Yuling, many of the events planned for today's summer solstice have been postponed until July 11th. However, the Oofta Kids performance is still on for 10 this morning. Terry Honeman told us about the performance.
6: This is just so much fun for those kids. They've worked so hard. We are presenting two comedies, Bottle of Joy and Long Tall Lester. One of the plays is directed by an actual high school youth, and the other one I get to direct.
5: That event is in the Yuling Auditorium with lunch to follow. You can find out about events that are happening this weekend in the events section of KTICradio.com. Early Wednesday, officers with the Norfolk Police Division responded to a report of a suspicious male looking into windows and exposing himself. At 5:48 a.m., the officers went to the 900 block of Riverfront Road. An officer located a male matching the description in a narrow area between two buildings. The male was observed looking into an apartment window and attempted to flee when contacted by police. The officer identified himself and ordered the male to stop, at which point the suspect, 40-year-old Eberardo Olguin of Norfolk, returned and surrendered. The suspect did not have permission to be at the window or look into the residence. Officers also looked at video evidence that showed the suspect exposing himself while looking into the window. Olguin was arrested for disturbing the peace and public indecency. Many in the Blair area were shocked at an arrest that happened on Thursday. With the story, here's KTIC News Director Connie Green.
7: Blair Police and the Washington County Sheriff's Office arrested 43-year-old Matthew Saunders on charges related to child sexual abuse over a two-year span. Saunders had been active in the community by organizing the Blair Cruise Nights during the COVID pandemic. Sheriff Mike Robinson and Blair Police Chief Jeremy Kinsey have established a joint investigative task force to follow up on all information related to this case. Since the arrest of Saunders, several individuals have stepped up to report matters concerning the suspect. The email is reportconcerns@blairne.gov. And a hotline has been established, area code 531-209-4214. That's 531-209-4214.
5: Thank you, Connie. You might recall back around Mother's Day, Greg Wagner with Nebraska Game and Parks had suggestions on what we could do with Mom on her big weekend. Here he is again with a suggestion on what to do with Dad.
8: Take Dad fishing. How do you beat that, huh? Take dead fishing. Here we are, mid to late June in Nebraska. Got good fishing for bass, bluegill, catfish, walleye across the state's waters. And you know, JD, as fish transition into their summer patterns, we're talking early mornings. Yes, we are. You got to get up early, take a nap in the afternoon. And then later in the evening, the bite picks up. And I'd sure target any wind-blown shorelines.
5: As always, you can find out about what's going on outdoors in Nebraska at the Game and Parks website, outdoornebraska.gov. I'm J.D. Gibbs in the KTIC News Center. 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
11: Mostly sunny skies today with scattered showers and thunderstorms over the afternoon and evening with a high of 78. Tonight, rain showers and thunderstorms continue with cloudy skies and a low of 55. East-southeast winds at 15 miles per hour, gusts to 25. Sunday, rain showers and thunderstorms, mostly cloudy with a high of 68. East-northeast winds at 20 miles per hour, gust to 30 as a cold front starts to move through. Monday, we'll see isolated rain showers that taper off through the early morning, leaving mostly sunny skies and a high of 73. Tuesday, scattered showers and thunderstorms, mostly sunny with a high of 75. Southwest winds at 10 miles per hour, gust to 20. Wednesday, nothing but sunshine with a high of 74. Thursday, scattered showers and thunderstorms return with mostly sunny skies and a high of 75. I'm weatherology meteorologist Bella Pittman. That's KTIC weather on Classic Country KTIC.
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0: Such a good song from the legendary Dolly Parton, Coat of Many Colors on 840 Country KTIC. Hank Williams Jr. before that. You're inside of the 9 o'clock hour. It's a busy weekend across the KTIC listening area. We'll talk about some of the activities happening over in Decatur during the Decatur Riverfront days. But on the way next, we're going to check in with your Nebraska Cattlemen's Update. 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
1: It's time once again for this week's Nebraska Cattlemen's Report. Young cattle producers from across the country recently gathered for the National Cattlemen's Beef Association Young Cattlemen's Conference. Nebraska was represented by Brainerd rancher Devin Jacob, who says that the experience provided a firsthand look at every segment of the beef industry. From feedlots and packing plants to Capitol Hill, the Young Cattlemen's Conference offers participants a comprehensive look at the beef industry. Devin was one of two Nebraskans selected to represent the state through the Nebraska Cattlemen.
2: It's kind of a gauntlet that gets you introduced to a lot of different industries and a lot of different sectors of the beef industry. So we began in Denver, Colorado at the NCBA office there and heard from some different speakers such as Merck Animal Health, several different personnel from the NCBA office and staff there in Denver, covering various topics from the market to beef checkoff program and going over some things like our Clifton strengths, helping us all to develop our strengths a little bit more and hone in on those. And then we did a tour of Five Rivers Cattle Company, toured their Cooner feedlot, which is pretty close to Greeley, Colorado. And then from there, we went to Sioux City, Iowa, and took a tour of the Tyson processing plant and Empirical Foods plant there. Got to spend some time with those folks and do some Q&A and obviously tour the facilities. And then from there, we flew to Akron, Ohio, and went to Wooster, Ohio, where the Certified Angus Beef office is headquartered. And so we did a lot of various activities there, got to speak with some of their staff, do some activities on how they brand their beef and what they do to add value to some of their retailers' beef counters. And of course, had some delicious steak while we were there, and then concluded the trip in Washington, D.C., which was spending time with NCBA staff in D.C., doing some hill prep for Capitol Hill.
1: Devin says that one of the biggest highlights was learning more about the Certified Angus Beef brand and seeing its impact across the industry.
2: Most of us have seen their brand in the store before, but never had the opportunity to learn the history of the brand and really how large of a footprint and impact they make for the industry.
1: Through this experience, he said that gaining a better understanding of the work being done by the National Cattlemen's Beef Association was another major takeaway.
2: Washington, D.C., that was a first for me, just getting engulfed in how the city, how things flow and learning about how issues are handled and what NCBA is doing for the producers on those issues, and then having the opportunity to actually meet with our state delegates and represent our state and talk about what's important to us and what we need.
1: 70 participants representing 44 organizations from across the country, including producers from Hawaii to Florida. Despite the diverse backgrounds, Devin says that one common goal united everyone involved.
2: The one common goal we all have is to produce a high quality product and really keep things going for our next generation. And that was the common denominator amongst everyone. Is we all have different backgrounds, grew up in different places. Not everyone grew up on a ranch or in agriculture, but we all have the same desire to keep this industry around, to really just continue to improve every day what we do to put a high quality product on the plate. So it was a phenomenal experience, and those are a couple things that stood out to me.
1: Again, joining us for this week's Nebraska Cattlemen Report, that was Devin Jacob, a member of the Nebraska Cattlemen and the National Cattlemen's Association. For more information on this and other important topics, make sure you contact the Nebraska Cattlemen's Association in Lincoln. The office number is 402-475-2333, or anytime online you can visit nebraskacattlemen.org. With this Nebraska Cattlemen's Weekly Report, I'm Carla Whittington.
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0: 500 miles away from home, it's Bobby Bear on Classic Country KTIC. Don't forget, Decatur's 46th Annual Riverfront Days continuing on today. Some of the fun activities, they got a kids fishing tournament that is officially underway. Also, they're getting the registrations right now for the Car and Motorcycle Show. And the Car and Motorcycle Show will officially run once again from noon until 4. Don't forget as well, you'll have an opportunity to check out the amateur barbecue competition. And then coming up at 1 o'clock this afternoon, they'll have a parade. They'll have a cornhole tournament coming up later on this afternoon. Grab the family, bring your lawn chairs, and be part of the 46th Annual Riverfront Days over in Decatur, where the activities also continuing on coming up tomorrow as well. Out of the way here in just a few moments here inside of the 9 o'clock hour, we'll check in with your INR update with the Rural Radio Network.
1: It is time for our weekly segment here on the Rural Radio Network, focused on the Institute of Agriculture and Natural Resources at the University of Nebraska-Lincoln. Our guests today include Tiffany Hengma. She is NU Vice President and IANR Vice Chancellor. And our special guest this week, Laura Young, Associate Professor of Practice in the Department of Agricultural Leadership, Education, and Communication. Today we're talking about ALEC 480, which gives students in the Agricultural Environmental Sciences Communications Program a chance to make a real impact. And Tiffany, we want to start with you on this topic.
2: Yeah, well, good morning, Bryce, as well to our listeners across the state of Nebraska. And we talk a lot about the workforce needs in Nebraska, with 1 in 4 jobs in the state being tied to agriculture. And that means the storytelling of agriculture is incredibly important. And last week, we talked with one of Dr. Young's colleagues about their interpersonal skills, leadership development programming that they do through the department. And today, what we really want to do is highlight that focus on storytelling. And so, as you mentioned, ALEC 480 is the capstone experience, and it gives our students the opportunities to do storytelling around important issues for Nebraska. And I'm excited to have Dr. Laura Young with us. She is an exceptional faculty member of so many gifts and talents, and she's going to tell us a little bit more about this opportunity for our students.
1: Well, let's do just that. Again, Laura, thanks for being here. I imagine the capstone has changed a little bit since about 10 years ago when I was doing the capstone here in the program. So what's that look like today?
3: Yes, so thank you. Thank you so much for having me this morning. So our ALEC 480, like Dr. Hengmas mentioned, is our senior capstone course. It really serves as a culminating experience for our ag communication degree program. So it really is also designed as a real-world experiential learning opportunity. So our goals are to get us students working with clients. And what we do now is to create meaningful communication campaigns. So this not only helps our clients that we're working with, but it really provides an opportunity for our students to build their own portfolio of communication work. What's really neat about this experience is it also allows our students to directly support our land-grant mission. For several years, like you mentioned, Bryce, we produced a magazine. It was called Strategic Discussions for Nebraska. Those efforts have really just expanded into developing these communication campaigns in recent years. So this year, our class had the honor to work with the Nebraska Extension Disaster Education Network, or EDEN for short, and they developed resources and to strengthen disaster readiness and response across our state. What made it so special is our students were made up, our class was made up of 13 students from across Nebraska and beyond, but many have lived in communities that have been impacted directly by disasters. So they really connected personally to this work.
1: Well, let's talk a little about the plan and the deliverables that the students create for this program.
3: So the title of our campaign this semester was called Ready Nebraska, Protect What Matters. So under that umbrella, we did two main deliverables. So the first one was a 75-page Ready Nebraska notebook. The goal of this notebook was to be put into every Nebraska Extension County office. What we were hoping is that this is a ready-to-use playbook that's full really of communication tools, templates, tabletop exercises. They're different guides, but it all is in all areas of disaster preparedness. So we look at preparedness. We had stuff with response and disaster recovery. We made it in this bright orange color, so it was designed for anybody to pick right off the shelf and use immediately. And, you know, with all the wildfires and things that were happening this spring, we really started developing around that topic. It was very timely. And so we developed all of these areas around wildfires and then expanded it to include flooding, severe weather, and drought. We know that doesn't cover all Nebraska disasters, but we felt like it was a really strong start for this notebook. And then the second deliverable was a podcast series. The goal of our podcast was really to humanize this disaster preparedness, recovery, and response across Nebraska. So our students created the first 7 episodes, and it ranged in topics from mental health during disasters to food safety, disaster preparedness, and then all the way to sharing what Nebraska Extension, what all resources that they have readily available. And like I've mentioned, given the backgrounds and the timing of this work, the campaign actually became deeply personal for so many of the students. They wanted to create content that they or people they know in their communities could actually use. So we even used a dad of one of our students as our person when we would regularly ask, what would Tom need in this situation? So we really use that to create every piece of content to making it meaningful.
1: Well, of course, by design, this class will have an impact well into the future beyond what those students can see and feel right now. Could you share more about that?
3: Sure. So honestly, the impacts are 3 distinct things come to mind. One, as far as the deliverables, the notebook is currently being printed and it will be added to every Nebraska Extension County office. It's designed as this living document. So the expectation is that resources are added over time. And 2 of our podcast episodes have already been released. The rest will be released monthly moving forward on the Eden, both social media and website. And then our students also created a podcast replication kit. So this will allow anyone to continue that podcast moving forward, even after the class was done. Second, then the class and the work that they did strengthened some unique relationships with the university and other entities. So specifically, there was an emergency management team out of Central Nebraska, and we are now working in a collaboration with them on some of the work that they were doing as well on Nebraska Ready topics. And then finally, like any of the classes that we try to have here in our AESC program, this class was highly relevant to our students' professional journeys. So some actually even went home and worked on the fires during our spring break and brought that experience back. And then others have since graduated and they began working in this area of disaster response that will just continue to be extremely relevant.
1: Well, thanks for those insights. Appreciate you sharing those with us this week, Laura. And Tiffany, back to you. Sounds like this capstone within AESC trying to meet those real-world experiences for the students, and I'm sure that extends into the whole land-grant system.
2: Yeah, absolutely, Bryce. This capstone experience is just such a great example of so many things that are, you know, strategic priorities and important areas that we have within the College of Agricultural Sciences and Natural Resources. For example, we talk a lot about experiential learning and helping to ensure that our students are career ready. And I've had the opportunity to engage with these students, and they are the very best. And they just do an amazing job of telling the story of the importance of agriculture and natural resources to the state of Nebraska. I also really like the connection in this case that it has with Nebraska Extension. And here you see the teaching and learning and the extension engagement in action. And it also connects with our research mission in that the students were also helping to tell the story of the work that is leading into how do we respond when we do have these types of disasters from a research standpoint, also to help our producers and our community. So just a great example of the land grant mission in action. And I do again want to compliment Dr. Young and her colleagues, as well as just give a big shout out to those students too. They make us very proud here in the college and at the university.
1: Well, thanks for that, Tiffany and Laura, for being here. 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
7: Mostly sunny skies today with scattered showers and thunderstorms over the afternoon and evening with a high of 78. Tonight, rain showers and thunderstorms continue with cloudy skies and a low of 55. East-southeast winds at 15 miles per hour, gusts to 25. Sunday, rain showers and thunderstorms, mostly cloudy with a high of 68. East-northeast winds at 20 miles per hour, gust to 30 as a cold front starts to move through. Monday, we'll see isolated rain showers that taper off through the early morning, leaving mostly sunny skies and a high of 73. Tuesday, scattered showers and thunderstorms, mostly sunny with a high of 75. Southwest winds at 10 miles per hour, gust to 20. Wednesday, nothing but sunshine with a high of 74. Thursday, scattered showers and thunderstorms return with mostly sunny skies and a high of 75. I'm weatherology meteorologist Bella Pittman. That's KTIC weather on Classic Country KTIC.
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0: That's Restless Hearts in the Bluest Eyes in Texas on KTIC 840, 98.3 in the West Point area and 98.7 in the Norfolk area. Before the hour is up, try squeezing some Alan Jackson and Larry Gatlin and the Gatlin Brothers. But on the way next, we'll check in with your FSA report. That's just a few moments away. You're at KTIC.
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2: Hello, this is Carrie Langemeyer, County Executive Director for the Platte and Colfax County FSA offices, with the weekly FSA report. Our offices are busy as we continue to assist producers with reporting their planted acres. This is an annual activity that is required for those producers participating in the farm program, as well as for most disaster programs. If you have not already done so, please contact your local FSA office to report your planted acres. You must report your acres and sign the FSA 578 no later than July 15th. It's summer, and the hot, steamy weather can sometimes be detrimental to our livestock producers. Livestock and feedlots can be especially susceptible to these weather conditions. FSA's Livestock Indemnity Program, or LIP, provides assistance to eligible livestock producers for livestock deaths caused by a qualifying natural disaster event. Producers who have livestock losses due to a weather event, such as excessive heat and/or high humidity, should file a notice of loss as soon as the livestock loss becomes apparent. This notice of loss can be filed by a phone call to the FSA office in the county where the livestock were physically located when they died. Keeping accurate records that document daily livestock inventory and losses is very important when applying for the LIP program. Date-stamped photos, in addition to other documentation such as purchase receipts, rendering truck receipts, or even bank records, are very helpful when completing a LIP application. The Assistance for Specialty Crop Farmers program was announced June 8th. It offers assistance to specialty crop producers for crops planted and reported to FSA for 2025. Specialty crops include vegetables, pumpkins, aronia berries, and sweet corn, just to name a few. The payment is based on the certified acres of each crop for 2025. Specialty crop producers can apply using their login.gov account or by contacting their local FSA office for an application. 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
1: Some new information. I'm Paul Stevens, Fox News. White House envoys Jared Kushner and Steve Witkoff will reportedly be in Switzerland today. This for the first round of talks on a potential Iran nuclear agreement.
2: Pakistan is also sending their interior minister, the Swiss, releasing a statement saying diplomats from various countries currently present are continuing their efforts to maintain the dialogue. For reasons of confidentiality, no further information can be provided regarding those present or the discussions. There's still been no official word from the Iranians on when they will arrive in Switzerland for talks. President Trump expressing his desire to get these negotiations moving.
3: They have to make a deal, otherwise we will do things that won't make them happy, but I don't think it's going to get to that. I think it's going to be very good. Remember, if we do that, then all of a sudden you're not going to have the oil flowing out of the strait too quickly.
2: This as Israel and Hezbollah agreed to reinstitute a shaky ceasefire yesterday amid their fighting in southern Lebanon.
1: And Iran's joint military command now says the Strait of Hormuz is closed again, citing continued Israeli attacks in Lebanon. And that update from Fox's Max Gordon. President Trump at Joint Base Andrews unveiling the new Air Force One.
3: Over its lifetime, that aircraft traveled to 96 countries on 223 international trips and flew over 6 million miles.
1: And the president talking about previous Air Force Ones. This Boeing 747, equipped with Starlink, a satellite high-speed internet service developed by SpaceX. Now, the new plane was actually, you might remember, a gift to the president last year by Qatari officials in an effort to strengthen relations between the U.S. and Qatar. Following his time in office, the $400 million plane is set to be donated to a future presidential library. And America is listening to Fox News.
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16: Mostly sunny skies today with scattered showers and thunderstorms over the afternoon and evening with a high of 78. Tonight, rain showers and thunderstorms continue with cloudy skies and a low of 55. East-southeast winds at 15 miles per hour, gusts to 25. Sunday, rain showers and thunderstorms, mostly cloudy with a high of 68. East-northeast winds at 20 miles per hour, gust to 30 as a cold front starts to move through. Monday, we'll see isolated rain showers that taper off through the early morning, leaving mostly sunny skies and a high of 73. Tuesday, scattered showers and thunderstorms, mostly sunny with a high of 75. Southwest winds at 10 miles per hour, gust to 20. Wednesday, nothing but sunshine with a high of 74. Thursday, scattered showers and thunderstorms return with mostly sunny skies and a high of 75. I'm weatherology meteorologist Bella Pittman. That's KTIC weather on Classic Country KTIC.
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0: little music from Alabama, Love in the First Degree, as that was one of their signature hits that was released back in 1981 on the album Feels So Right. Actually became the band's fifth consecutive number one hit. Little music from Alabama here inside of the 10 o'clock hour. On the way in just a few, we will hear from Buck Owens, then we'll come back with a little music from Patty Loveless, not too far away here at KTIC.
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3: The left lane going south on Highway 9 out of Pender is blocked.
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0: Patty Loveless and Timber, guess what? I'm falling in love. It's Classic Country KTIC. Coming up here in just a little bit, Nebraska Pork Industry Report. But a reminder, coming up on Monday, Beamer American Legion getting ready for a bingo night. It'll be held from 7 to 9 p.m. at the Legion Hall in Beamer. It's Cumming County Fair Style Bingo. And again, put that on the calendar for this upcoming Monday. Time now for the Nebraska Pork Industry Report here on a Saturday here at KTIC.
1: It is time for this week's Pork Industry Report, brought to you by the Nebraska Pork Producers Association. I'm Chad Moyer. On today's program, we catch up with Lee Schultz, former Iowa State University livestock economist. Now he is the chief economist with EverAg's Livestock Risk Management Team. Caught up with Lee at this year's World Pork Expo a couple of weeks ago in Des Moines, Iowa.
2: Last year, when you and I talked at World Pork Expo, there was a little bit of feel-good in the crowd, right? We were coming from a pretty constricted profits to a little bit of breathing room. So for the last 12 months, describe from last year's World Pork Expo to now, what has kind of happened in the pork business?
3: Well, I think we've seen a lot of follow through of that positive optimism, momentum, which turned into reality. And it really, we've seen profitable levels that we hadn't seen in a long time in the pork industry. Now, realizing that 2023, those levels, it only just started to fill those in, right? And so we've gotten back to break even because of 2025. And when you look at 2025, it will go down in the record books of one of the better years in the pork industry as far as not only production levels, but the cash receipts and income from those levels. That's important because we're going to start comparing to 2025. And anytime you start comparing to 2025, you know, unless you're going to be another record year, you know, things may look a little bit more modest.
2: So the profitability that has come because of what you described and these little advances, are we far away from an expansion like a greenfield type of expansion, new barns, new production, or is that a ways away yet, do you think?
3: I would probably put it further away than maybe we would anticipate kind of in the typical profit situation we're at. And I would put it really this way is, you know, we've seen a lot more heightened risk that I think provides, we need a higher return for producers to really trigger that expansion. And we haven't seen that higher return. We've seen more modest profitability here in 2026. Also a big headwind is higher interest rates. So we got some of the highest interest rates since 2007. So it's kind of a double whammy impact that not only do you have high asset values, but you have high borrowing costs, right? So that makes it even kind of more prohibitive. And I think the other factor is we haven't needed to really see expansion to be able to grow production, right? So producers have been able to grow through productivity. I think they've also been able to grow through kind of advancements, you know, in their own production. So we're seeing kind of development of, you know, more, call it specialty pork in the industry, where we've been able to see advancements, growth on the revenue side of things, potentially, and profitability, not just through more numbers.
2: So that kind of brings us up to present. So if we turn and we look forward, let's say through the rest of the year into 2027, what are the factors that could influence, you know, not only consumption, but production as well? What's kind of on your radar right now?
3: Yeah, I think some of it we're starting to realize right now is when you look at, you know, where we were earlier in the year, some of the kind of disease positivity data, so PERS and PDV positivity, would have said the situation in 2026 is worse than 2025. It's not perfect correlation, but that ultimately has an impact then on hog supplies and production. We haven't seen that quite materialize yet, but there is still time. And so I think ultimately that's a factor that's front and foremost for producers because they see it every day, right? And it also aligns with kind of where weaned and feeder pig prices were at.

0: Now, current projections are for larger production over through the summer. I would say futures prices kind of have that priced in right now. But ultimately, we haven't realized those supplies yet. And I think there's reason to believe we start to tighten up here in the coming weeks. And by July, we're starting to see tighter supplies than a year ago. Demand, you know, some of those factors, it's going to be a lot less. It's maybe harder to turn the boat completely around, right? So I think some of the negative factors around like income, you know, are going to maybe persist here a little bit. Now, you know, factors like price of substitute, price of beef is certainly positive, right? And I think we're going to realize some of those impacts. It may be a little bit less than some may hope or expect, but I think they should be supportive here.
1: Okay, so can you take that idea and put that into numbers? What are kind of the break-evens looks like? Is there profitability through the rest of the year, yep, or does it kind of fall off later?
0: Yeah, I would be, from an annual standpoint, I'd be at about $86 per carcass weight average for cost of production. So I put it into that context because though that cost of production can then be compared to like lean hog prices on the futures market and from a comparison standpoint there. So for the remainder of the year, I think we're entering some of the highest profits we're going to see for the year, kind of some of those seasonal summer highs in the mid 20 ranges. By the end of the year, given current kind of outlook on futures market, we could be into red ink. Now, on average, I think we're about an $8.50 per head profit for 2026. That's about a half to a third of what it was last year, but still profitable, average kind of in the last 20 years or so. As we get into 2027, though, I think we're starting to look closer to break-even levels. Mm-hmm. And so we would be coming off of 2025, 2026 that were fairly profitable, but then kind of getting back into more of those break-even levels.
2: 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That concludes this week's Pork Industry Report, brought to you by the Nebraska Pork Producers Association. 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When you're on the road in Nebraska this time of year, you're sure to see a fair amount of farm equipment moving from farm to field and from field to field. 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And remember, it's traveling much slower than most cars and trucks. Let's all be safe and always pay attention. Now, the KTIC Bullwagon will also be on the road covering the business of agriculture while you're busy in the field or tending to livestock. 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
10: Mostly sunny skies.

0: today with scattered showers and thunderstorms over the afternoon and evening with a high of 78. Tonight, rain showers and thunderstorms continue with cloudy skies and a low of 55. East-southeast winds at 15 miles per hour, gusts to 25. Sunday, rain showers and thunderstorms, mostly cloudy with a high of 68. East-northeast winds at 20 miles per hour, gusts to 30 as a cold front starts to move through. Monday, we'll see isolated rain showers that taper off through the early morning, leaving mostly sunny skies and a high of 73. Tuesday, scattered showers and thunderstorms, mostly sunny with a high of 75. Southwest winds at 10 miles per hour, gusts to 20. Wednesday, nothing but sunshine with a high of 74. Thursday, scattered showers and thunderstorms return with mostly sunny skies and a high of 75. I'm weatherology meteorologist Bella Pittman. That's KTIC weather on Classic Country KTIC.
1: I'm Paul Stevens. Iran's top joint military command saying the Strait of Hormuz would be closed again, citing alleged violations of a ceasefire by the U.S. and Israel, and Israeli and Hezbollah skirmishes also reported in Lebanon.
2: Four Israeli soldiers were killed when Hezbollah attacked their tank in southern Lebanon. The IDF called it a violation of the ceasefire. Israel then launched retaliatory strikes against dozens of targets. The U.S.-Iran Memorandum of Understanding states Lebanon is covered by the ceasefire.
1: Lucas Tomlinson, the U.S. 2-0 win of the World Cup over Australia.
3: When Flo Balogun surged down the left and hit a low cross, an Australian defender put it into his own goal. So ultimately, the U.S. was just fine without injured superstar of its own, Christian Pulisic.
1: Fox's Jonathan Hunt, America is listening to Fox News.
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0: There you go. It's George Straits and the Fireman on Classic Country KTIC. About ready to put a wrap to the 10 o'clock hour here on your Saturday morning. Pretty good chance for some rain rolling in late this afternoon. Even a better chance coming up late this evening and into your Father's Day tomorrow morning. Looks like things might clear out for tomorrow afternoon, but kind of have to wait and see. Time now for a little auction time here at KTIC.
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1: Some new information. I'm Paul Stevens, Fox News. White House envoys Jared Kushner and Steve Witkoff will reportedly be in Switzerland today. This for the first round of talks on a potential Iran nuclear agreement.
2: Pakistan is also sending their interior minister, the Swiss, releasing a statement saying diplomats from various countries currently present are continuing their efforts to maintain the dialogue. For reasons of confidentiality, no further information can be provided regarding those present or the discussions. There's still been no official word from the Iranians on when they will arrive in Switzerland for talks. President Trump expressing his desire to get these negotiations moving.
3: They have to make a deal, otherwise we will do things that won't make them happy, but I don't think it's going to get to that. I think it's going to be very good. Remember, if we do that, then all of a sudden you're not going to have the oil flowing out of the strait too quickly.
2: This as Israel and Hezbollah agreed to reinstitute a shaky ceasefire yesterday amid their fighting in southern Lebanon.
1: And Iran's Joint Military Command now says the Strait of Hormuz is closed again, citing continued Israeli attacks in Lebanon. On that update from Fox's Max Gordon. President Trump at Joint Base Andrews unveiling the new Air Force One.
3: Over its lifetime, that aircraft traveled to 96 countries on 223 international trips and flew over 6 million miles.
1: And the president talking about previous Air Force Ones. This Boeing 747, equipped with Starlink, a satellite high-speed internet service developed by SpaceX. Now, the new plane was actually, you might remember, a gift to the president last year by Qatari officials in an effort to strengthen relations between the U.S. and Qatar. Following his time in office, the $400 million plane is set to be donated to a future presidential library. And America is listening to Fox News.
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19: Mostly sunny skies today with scattered showers and thunderstorms over the afternoon and evening with a high of 78. Tonight, rain showers and thunderstorms continue with cloudy skies and a low of 55. east-southeast winds at 15 miles per hour, gusts to 25. Sunday, rain showers and thunderstorms, mostly cloudy with a high of 68. East-northeast winds at 20 miles per hour, gusts to 30 as a cold front starts to move through. Monday, we'll see isolated rain showers that taper off through the early morning, leaving mostly sunny skies and a high of 73. Tuesday, scattered showers and thunderstorms, mostly sunny with a high of 75. Southwest winds at 10 miles per hour, gusts to 20. Wednesday, nothing but sunshine with a high of 74. Thursday, scattered showers and thunderstorms return with mostly sunny skies and a high of 75. I'm weatherology meteorologist Bella Pittman. That's KTIC weather on Classic Country KTIC.
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0: the legendary Ronnie Millsap here on KTIC 840, 98.3 in the West Point area, 98.7 in the Norfolk area. Lots of different activities and events happening across northeast Nebraska today. Don't forget, you still got time to head on over to Decatur to be part of the Riverfront Days. As earlier this morning, they enjoyed a delicious coffee and rolls at a bake sale, but you still got time to enjoy the American Legion Auxiliary and their beef burger, chili dogs, and hot dogs that are being served up with salad, drink, and ice cream. That's happening from the United Methodist Church at the Decatur City Hall basement. Takeouts are also available. Also got fun activities throughout the day with the entire family as well. 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
5: We're a mile north of Beamer here, and looks like we got about 90 hundreds.
6: The left lane going south on Highway 9 out of Pender is blocked.
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0: Ghost Riders in the Sky. It's KTIC 840, 98.3 in the West Point area, 98.7 in the Norfolk area. We have a complete check of the forecast in just a few. Then later on, we'll come back with Glenn Campbell and Dania Tucker. But on the way next, we'll take a check of that forecast. What's the weather going to be like if you have outdoor plans tomorrow for Father's Day? We'll have the details in just a bit here at KTIC.
1: Hello, everyone. My name is Garrett Gleason, and I work for USDA NRCS. Summer is here, and we all know that means things get pretty warm around here. Sitting in the shade usually helps, and in reality, your soil feels the same way. Leaving plant litter from previous years on your fields helps with this. Even though you have corn or beans growing up, that time when they're sprouting and through their early growth, it doesn't offer much resistance, you know, to the sun if it's beating down on open soil between the rows. The temperature climbs, the soil dries, and consumption required for your crops continues to grow as they do. If you're not already, please entertain the idea of no-till planting. It'll help with your crops and your costs. You get to leave behind plant litter to provide shade and save on running machinery through your fields more. You'll keep your soil more intact, give it time to create its own structure, you know, and increase the rate of flow of water. Another point to hit in crops beating summer heat is the ease of access they have for water. Irrigation can always be thrown into increased water availability for your crops, but what if you're dry land or you'd like to cut back on the amount of water you're using? Making ways for water to reach your crops quicker has a variety of tactics, but making room for the roots that stretch and reach the water needed for their growth can be an easier effort through cover crops. The push for making your field green in the spring is to try and help make it green in the summer. Cover crop roots are great at burrowing pores through your soil to create tunnels and channels that your cash crop can glide through with less hassle and wasted energy that they could be using for their growth. All this to ultimately say we'd love to see you come in and apply for program assistance, or at least just stop by in for a conversation. Thank you, and have a great day.
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5: Scattered showers and thunderstorms this afternoon with mostly sunny skies and a high of 78 degrees. Tonight, rain showers and thunderstorms continue with cloudy skies and a low of 55. East-southeast winds at 15 miles per hour, gusts to 25. Sunday, rain showers and thunderstorms, mostly cloudy with a high of 68. East-northeast winds at 20 miles per hour, gusts to 30 as a cold front starts to move through. Monday, we'll see isolated rain showers that taper off through the early morning, leaving mostly sunny skies and a high of 73. Tuesday, scattered showers and thunderstorms, mostly sunny with a high of 75. Southwest winds at 10 miles per hour, gusts to 20. Wednesday, nothing but sunshine with a high of 74. Thursday, scattered showers and thunderstorms return with mostly sunny skies and a high of 75. I'm weatherology meteorologist Bella Pittman. That's KTIC weather on Classic Country KTIC.
6: News. I'm Paul Stevens. Israel and Hezbollah agreeing to a truce as fighting delays U.S. and Iranian talks.
7: The State Department says U.S. Secretary of State Marco Rubio spoke with Israeli Prime Minister Benjamin Netanyahu over the phone, and President Trump, in an interview with Axios, called for Israeli restraint.
6: And that's Fox's Alex Hogan. We now get word that Iran says the Gulf of the Strait, of Hormuz, has been closed again. President Trump unveiling a new Air Force One at Joint Base Andrews on Friday.
8: This plane is the first successful example of a real transformation of something that was built at the highest level and now had to be changed a little bit. We have communication equipment up there that's nobody's ever seen before. It's the highest level.
6: Meantime, in the World Cup, U.S. downs Australia 2-0 to advance to the knockout round. 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

0: Brooks and Dunn, and That Ain't No Way to Go. It's Classic Country, KTIC. As that'll wrap it up for me, Doug Anderson. Don't forget to our friends down in Yulee. They are scheduled to have their Yulee Summer Solstice event today, but that has been postponed until July, including the fireworks display and all the other outdoor activities. That's been postponed until July. If you are looking for something fun to do, they still have activities happening throughout the day over in Decatur, part of their Riverfront Days. Activities run all the way through tomorrow. And then, of course, we have a variety of different activities coming up tomorrow, including the 11th Annual Gene Top Memorial Car Show. That'll happen in Windside from 1 to 4 on the main streets of Windside. If you'd like to get a car registered, though, they like to have you get that registered between 10 and 1 tomorrow morning. That'll wrap it up for me, Doug Anderson. Pretty good chance for that rain. Going to be headed our way late this afternoon. A better chance overnight into your Father's Day. Hopefully you can enjoy the rest of your upcoming weekend, and hopefully we can enjoy a little bit of rain possibly headed our way. J.D. Gibbs is coming in next. Until then, have a great rest of your day with your friends here at KTIC.
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5: Peace be with you. I'm Pastor Jeff Warner from Emmanuel Lutheran Church in Laurel, Nebraska, and you're listening to Daily Chapel, a radio ministry of your friends and neighbors from the Lutheran Church, Missouri Synod. This week in Daily Chapel, we've been taking a look at Philippians chapter 3, and we close with verses 13 to 14, where St. Paul writes, "Brothers, I do not consider that I have made it my own, but one thing I do, forgetting what lies behind and straining toward what lies ahead, I press on toward the goal for the prize of the upward call of God in Christ Jesus." You know, our ability to remember is a wonderful gift from God. But like all good gifts from God, we often find ways to misuse our memories. Our memory is rightly used when we recall God's promises and work for us. We remember our baptism by making the sign of the cross, rejoicing that God has made us his own. We remember the promises of the New Testament in Christ's body and blood for you for the forgiveness of sins. Our memory is well used when Satan is throwing our sins up in our face, but we recall the day and the hour that in the stead and by the command of our Lord Jesus Christ, our sins were forgiven in the name of the Father and of the Son and of the Holy Spirit. We ought to use our memory to look back and remember the many times, the many ways in which God has shown us his grace and mercy. Our memory is rightly used when we recall answered prayers, moments when the Lord did indeed grant us our requests and provided daily bread, deliverance from evils in this life, new opportunities to serve. He has often brought healing to loved ones, restoration and renewal. We ought to recall all the good God has done for us. But we ought not use our memories to torment ourselves with past sins, to bathe in our guilt and shame. Our memories should not be used to frequently and constantly lament our mistakes and missed opportunities, or the losses we have experienced in life. Memories of others' wrongs and hateful grudges are a misuse of this gift too. Paul says he forgets what lies behind and strains toward what lies ahead. He presses on toward the goal of the upward call in Christ Jesus. And likewise do we, remembering God's goodness to us, then look forward and continue to press on for the good that he has promised to give and that he continually showers upon us each day until finally we receive the fullness of everlasting life through Jesus Christ our Lord. Amen.
4: Daily Chapel, a message of hope and love in Christ from your neighbors, the people of the Lutheran Church, Missouri Synod.
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7: At the World Cup on Friday night, Paraguay's win over Turkey clinched Group D for the United States. It's the third time that Team USA has won its group at the World Cup, the other two occasions in 2002 and in 2010. Today's action kicks off 1 hour from now as the Netherlands faces Sweden in Houston. Golf in round three of the U.S. Open. Wyndham Clark has a four-shot lead at 7-under par overall. He'll tee off today at 3:45 Eastern. Xander Schauffele among those tied for second place at 3-under par overall. Rory McIlroy and Scottie Scheffler 7 shots back at even par overall. Baseball Friday night, the Los Angeles Dodgers rallied for 3 in the bottom of the ninth inning for a 6-5 win over Baltimore. The Athletics rallied from an 11-4 sixth inning deficit to beat the Angels in 10 innings, 12-11.
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1: Fingers still crossed. I'm Paul Stevens, Fox News. White House envoys Steve Witkoff and Jared Kushner will reportedly be in Switzerland today for the first round of talks on a potential Iran nuclear agreement.
2: Pakistan is also sending their interior minister, the Swiss, releasing a statement saying diplomats from various countries currently present are continuing their efforts to maintain the dialogue. For reasons of confidentiality, no further information can be provided regarding those present or the discussions. There's still been no official word from the Iranians on when they will arrive in Switzerland for talks. President Trump expressing his desire to get these negotiations moving.
3: They have to make a deal, otherwise we will do things that won't make them happy, but I don't think it's going to get to that. I think it's going to be very good. Remember, if we do that, then all of a sudden you're not going to have the oil flowing out of the strait too quickly.
2: This as Israel and Hezbollah agreed to reinstitute a shaky ceasefire yesterday amid their fighting in southern Lebanon.
1: Fox's Max Gordon in Dubai. Iran saying the Strait of Hormuz has closed again. U.S. Central Command saying that is not true. President Trump at Joint Base Andrews unveiling a new Air Force One alongside members of the Air Force and talking about the previous two identical planes that were used interchangeably for presidential travel, authorized by former President Ronald Reagan and used by every chief executive since George H.W. Bush.
3: Over its lifetime, that aircraft traveled to 96 countries on 223 international trips and flew over 6 million miles.
1: And Mr. Trump also saying the Boeing 747, the new one anyways, equipped with Starlink, a satellite high-speed internet service from SpaceX. This plane gifted to the U.S. and Mr. Trump last year by Qatari officials. 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
7: Scattered showers and thunderstorms this afternoon with mostly sunny skies and a high of 78 degrees. Tonight, rain showers and thunderstorms continue with cloudy skies and a low of 55. East-southeast winds at 15 miles per hour, gusts to 25. Sunday, rain showers and thunderstorms, mostly cloudy with a high of 68. East-northeast winds at 20 miles per hour, gust to 30 as a cold front starts to move through. Monday, we'll see isolated rain showers that taper off through the early morning, leaving mostly sunny skies and a high of 73. Tuesday, scattered showers and thunderstorms, mostly sunny with a high of 75. Southwest winds at 10 miles per hour, gust to 20. Wednesday, nothing but sunshine with a high of 74. Thursday, scattered showers and thunderstorms return with mostly sunny skies and a high of 75. I'm weatherology meteorologist Bella Pittman. That's KTIC weather on Classic Country KTIC.
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0: Classic Country, KTIC, Alabama. If you're gonna play in Texas, good afternoon. I'm J.D. Gibbs, 75 degrees at both Classic Country, KTIC, West Point, and Norfolk. Some light to moderate precipitation making its way into parts of northeast Nebraska. Out in the central part of the Husker states, there have been some strong and severe thunderstorm warnings over the past few hours. The severe warning started in the Broken Bow area and slowly made their way south and east to between Kearney and Grand Island. The largest hail reports that came in were inch in diameter hail. Had several reports of those. We have Sawyer Brown and Kenny Rogers coming up next here on Classic Country KTIC.
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0: Classic Country KTIC, Somebody's Knocking from Terry Gibbs. As you maybe heard Doug Anderson talking about this morning, some events in the area have been canceled or postponed. Many are still happening as planned, including events at Decatur Riverfront Days. 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If you'd like to see a schedule for the events happening at Decatur Riverfront Days, head to our events page at kticradio.com. Our rainy Father's Day weekend forecast is coming up. Also a Fox News update, and then we'll get back to the music with Mark Chestnut and Waylon Jennings on Classic Country KTIC.
1: Stevens, Iran says the Strait of Hormuz is closed again, citing alleged violations of a ceasefire by the U.S. and Israel in Israeli and Hezbollah skirmishes in Lebanon.
2: Four Israeli soldiers were killed when Hezbollah attacked their tank in southern Lebanon. The IDF called it a violation of the ceasefire. Israel then launched retaliatory strikes against dozens of targets. The U.S.-Iran Memorandum of Understanding states Lebanon is covered by the ceasefire.
1: That's Fox's Lucas Tomlinson, U.S. Central Command, though, saying the Strait of Hormuz is open. The U.S. wins its World Cup match on Friday, 2-0 over Australia.
3: When Flo Balogun surged down the left and hit a low cross, an Australian defender put it into his own goal. So ultimately, the U.S. was just fine without injured superstar of its own, Christian Pulisic.
1: Jonathan Hunt in Seattle, America's listening to Fox News.
4: 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All because someone solved the problem of keeping beef cold when it moved. 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
6: Scattered showers and thunderstorms this afternoon with mostly sunny skies and a high of 78 degrees. Tonight, rain showers and thunderstorms continue with cloudy skies and a low of 55. East-southeast winds at 15 miles per hour, gusts to 25. Sunday, rain showers and thunderstorms, mostly cloudy with a high of 68. East-northeast winds at 20 miles per hour, gust to 30 as a cold front starts to move through. Monday, we'll see isolated rain showers that taper off through the early morning, leaving mostly sunny skies and a high of 73. Tuesday, scattered showers and thunderstorms, mostly sunny with a high of 75. Southwest winds at 10 miles per hour, gust to 20. Wednesday, nothing but sunshine with a high of 74. Thursday, scattered showers and thunderstorms return with mostly sunny skies and a high of 75. I'm weatherology meteorologist Bella Pittman. That's KTIC weather on Classic Country KTIC.
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Classic Country, KTIC, Amarillo by Morning from George Strait. 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Craig Ebel's It's Polka.

0: time, and then at 4 o'clock, great Western music, cowboy poetry, and good conversation with Red Steagall's Cowboy Corner. Brad Paisley and Hank Williams are coming up. 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
1: Fingers still crossed. I'm Paul Stevens, Fox News. White House envoys Steve Witkoff and Jared Kushner will reportedly be in Switzerland today for the first round of talks on a potential Iran nuclear agreement.
2: Pakistan is also sending their interior minister, the Swiss, releasing a statement saying diplomats from various countries currently present are continuing their efforts to maintain the dialogue. For reasons of confidentiality, no further information can be provided regarding those present or the discussions. There's still been no official word from the Iranians on when they will arrive in Switzerland for talks. President Trump expressing his desire to get these negotiations moving.
3: They have to make a deal, otherwise we will do things that won't make them happy, but I don't think it's going to get to that. I think it's going to be very good. Remember, if we do that, then all of a sudden you're not going to have the oil flowing out of the strait too quickly.
2: This as Israel and Hezbollah agreed to reinstitute a shaky ceasefire yesterday amid their fighting in southern Lebanon.
1: Fox's Max Gordon in Dubai. Iran saying the Strait of Hormuz has closed again. U.S. Central Command saying that is not true. President Trump at Joint Base Andrews unveiling a new Air Force One alongside members of the Air Force and talking about the previous two identical planes that were used interchangeably for presidential travel, authorized by former President Ronald Reagan and used by every chief executive since George H.W. Bush.
3: Over its lifetime, that aircraft traveled to 96 countries on 223 international trips and flew over 6 million miles.
1: And Mr. Trump also saying the Boeing 747, the new one anyways, equipped with Starlink, a satellite high-speed internet service from SpaceX. This plane gifted to the U.S. and Mr. Trump last year by Qatari officials. 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
8: Scattered showers and thunderstorms this afternoon with mostly sunny skies and a high of 78 degrees. Tonight, rain showers and thunderstorms continue with cloudy skies and a low of 55. East-southeast winds at 15 miles per hour, gusts to 25. Sunday, rain showers and thunderstorms, mostly cloudy with a high of 68. East-northeast winds at 20 miles per hour, gusts to 30 as a cold front starts to move through. Monday, we'll see isolated rain showers that taper off through the early morning, leaving mostly sunny skies and a high of 73. Tuesday, scattered showers and thunderstorms, mostly sunny with a high of 75. Southwest winds at 10 miles per hour, gust to 20. Wednesday, nothing but sunshine with a high of 74. Thursday, scattered showers and thunderstorms return with mostly sunny skies and a high of 75. I'm weatherology meteorologist Bella Pittman. That's KTIC weather on Classic Country KTIC.
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0: Classic Country KTIC. Good afternoon. I'm JD Gibbs. I'm somebody who loves taking care of the yard. I do. I love mowing and the yard work and try to make it look as green as possible. I've been that way since I was a wee little JD growing up in Valley, Nebraska, and I saved up my pennies to buy a cheap little push mower and got a few neighbors to pay me to mow their yards for a couple of seasons. Well, it's a very good thing I don't get paid to mow yards these days, and that I'm only responsible for ours because my timing has been off. I was going to mow yesterday, last night, but a downpour moved through our area. That prevented me from mowing then. And then today, well, I didn't get a chance to do it before I got here in the studios last hour, and there's a very good chance it's going to be wet by the time I would be able to do that this evening. And then tomorrow, well, it's Father's Day, and I'm not going to mow tomorrow on Father's Day. In fact, I'm going to be outside doing my low and slow 5-hour ribs on the smoker. The good news is for you and I, if you have outdoor work to do on Monday, the forecast is looking pretty good. Sunny and 74. We have Randy Travis and Garth Brooks coming up next on Classic Country KTIC.
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4: In the World Cup right now, the Netherlands has a 2-0 halftime lead over Sweden. Brian Brobbey scored in the 5th minute of the match for the Netherlands. And then just 12 minutes later, Brobbey again.
5: Marlon to Dumfries. First time ball, it's 2-0! And it's Brian Brobbey again! It's double Dutch in Houston.
4: The call on Fox, the Netherlands, a 2-0 halftime lead over Sweden right now at the World Cup. Golf in round 3 of the U.S. Open, Wyndham Clark has a 4-shot lead at 7 under par overall. He'll tee off today at 3:45 Eastern. Xander Schauffele among those tied for second at 3 under par. Rory McIlroy and Scottie Scheffler 7 shots back at even par. Baseball right now, the Yankees a 1-0 lead over the Reds in the top of the second inning. The White Sox a 1-0 lead at Detroit in the bottom of the fourth inning.
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1: I'm Daria Albinger. Delegates from the U.S. and Iran are in Switzerland. They're going over what that memorandum of understanding is supposed to accomplish.
2: What the MOU says is that if the Iranians behave over a long period of time, they could get some of the benefits of this bargain.
1: Vice President Vance leading the U.S. delegation, speaking to Fox News. More than a dozen people were stuck for hours after a roller coaster at an amusement park on Long Island, New York, malfunctioned. Witnesses watched in horror from below.
3: Yeah, like I was like rocking back and forth and stuff. We can get like dizzy, and we already heard it got stuck. And it went as fast as it usually goes.
1: Everyone is back on the ground, thankfully. Everybody's going to be okay. They will have a story to tell, and the ride has been closed for an inspection for the time being. America is listening to Fox News.

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0: The 29th annual Kenniston's Country Music Show is coming to the Oak Ballroom in Schuyler, Nebraska, June 24th through the 27th, featuring the Kenniston's from RFD TV and News Channel Nebraska's Quarantine Tonight. Dances Wednesday through Saturday begin at 6 p.m., and afternoon shows are scheduled Thursday, Friday, and Saturday. Special dances include The Marksman on Friday night and Justin Trevino Saturday, and of course the Kenniston's appearing nightly. The 29th annual Kenniston's Country Music Show, June 24th through the 27th at the Oak Ballroom in Schuyler, Nebraska.
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2: Scattered showers and thunderstorms this afternoon with mostly sunny skies and a high of 78 degrees. Tonight, rain showers and thunderstorms continue with cloudy skies and a low of 55. East-southeast winds at 15 miles per hour, gusts to 25. Sunday, rain showers and thunderstorms, mostly cloudy with a high of 68. East-northeast winds at 20 miles per hour gust to 30 as a cold front starts to move through. Monday, we'll see isolated rain showers that taper off through the early morning, leaving mostly sunny skies and a high of 73. Tuesday, scattered showers and thunderstorms, mostly sunny with a high of 75. Southwest winds at 10 miles per hour gust to 20. Wednesday, nothing but sunshine with a high of 74. Thursday, scattered showers and thunderstorms return with mostly sunny skies and a high of 75. I'm weatherology meteorologist Bella Pittman. That's KTIC weather on Classic Country KTIC.
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4: I'm Mike Gavin in for Gordon Deal. Monday on This Morning, America's First News. The high-profile House Freedom Caucus faces an uncertain future as some of its firebrand members head for the exits. We'll dive deep into what that means after the midterms. Plus, a look at how wealthy some SpaceX employees have gotten after the company's blockbuster IPO. And the job that AI was supposed to kill but now needs more humans than ever. That and more Monday on This Morning, America's First News.
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2: 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Brian Brobbey scored in the fifth minute.

0: minute of the match for the Netherlands. And then just 12 minutes later, Brobby again.
1: Marlon to Dumfries. First time ball, it's 2-0. And it's Brian Brobby again. It's double Dutch in Houston.
0: The call on Fox, the Netherlands a 2-0 halftime lead over Sweden right now at the World Cup. Golf in round 3 of the U.S. Open, Wyndham Clark has a 4-shot lead at 7 under par overall. He'll tee off today at 3:45 Eastern. Xander Schauffele among those tied for second at 3 under par. Rory McIlroy and Scottie Scheffler 7 shots back at even par. Baseball right now, the Yankees a 1-0 lead over the Reds in the top of the second inning. The White Sox a 1-0 lead at Detroit in the bottom of the fourth inning.
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1: A day later than expected, they are ready to get going. I'm Daria Albinger. Fox News U.S. delegation led by Vice President Vance has arrived in Geneva, and they are ready to talk with a group from Iran about the future of that nation's nuclear program and the Memorandum of Understanding. Fox's Bill Malusian's at the White House.
2: The Iranian military announced that they have closed the strait over what they say are violations of the ceasefire. They're now warning ships don't go near that area, but CENTCOM is pushing back, saying that vessel traffic through the strait so far has been flowing smoothly. And our colleague Jennifer Griffin getting some information from a senior U.S. defense official who's saying Iran can't close the strait because they don't control it right now. The U.S. controls it. CENTCOM also announcing that so far today, 55 ships have gotten through the Strait of Hormuz.
1: The talks were postponed because of the fighting between Israel and Hezbollah in Lebanon. A Texas judge is allowing some new evidence in the murder trial of Carmelo Anthony. He was convicted in the stabbing death of another teenager at a track meet. Here's Fox's Sarah Allegra.
3: Body camera video, it captures the moments after Anthony was taken into custody. Anthony claimed he acted in self-defense. In the video, he also tells officers Metcalf put his hands on him after he warned him not to. And you can hear him telling officers, too, I did it. Also released Friday, photos shown to jurors during the trial, including a blood-soaked jacket, crime scene images, and an Ozark Trail multi-tool knife. Prosecutors say it's the weapon Anthony used to fatally stab Metcalf.
1: Anthony was convicted of first-degree murder. He was sentenced to 35 years in prison. He will be eligible for parole after half of his sentence. At the World Cup, the Netherlands and Sweden are now playing in Houston, and later on, Germany takes on the Ivory Coast in Toronto. Ecuador meets Curacao tonight in Kansas City. 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
18: Scattered showers and thunderstorms this afternoon with mostly sunny skies and a high of 78 degrees. Tonight, rain showers and thunderstorms continue with cloudy skies and a low of 55. East-southeast winds at 15 miles per hour, gusts to 25. Sunday, rain showers and thunderstorms, mostly cloudy with a high of 68. East-northeast winds at 20 miles per hour, gust to 30 as a cold front starts to move through. Monday, we'll see isolated rain showers that taper off through the early morning, leaving mostly sunny skies and a high of 73. Tuesday, scattered showers and thunderstorms, mostly sunny with a high of 75. Southwest winds at 10 miles per hour, gust to 20. Wednesday, nothing but sunshine with a high of 74. Thursday, scattered showers and thunderstorms return with mostly sunny skies and a high of 75. I'm weatherology meteorologist Bella Pittman. That's KTIC weather on Classic Country KTIC.
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7: At the World Cup, the Netherlands has just defeated Sweden 5-1. Brian Brobbey scored two goals.

0: The first half, Cody Gakpo scored two more goals in the second half, so the Netherlands now leads Group F over Sweden 4-3. Coming up next at 4 p.m. Eastern, first place will be on the line in Group E as Germany goes up against Ivory Coast from Toronto. Germany won its opener over Curaçao 7-1. Ivory Coast won its opener over Ecuador 1-0. Golf in round three of the U.S. Open. Wyndham Clark, a four-shot lead at 7-under par overall. He'll tee off today 45 minutes from now. Xander Schauffele among those tied for second place at 3-under par overall. Baseball right now, Cubs over the Blue Jays 3-0 in the third.
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0: Classic Country KTIC, the sweetest thing from Deuce Newton. Great to be alongside of you now. Thank you for letting us be a part of your Father's Day weekend. 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And then from 7 to 9, Connie Green is here hosting the KTIC Morning Show. 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Coming up, an information break with a Fox News update, our latest weather forecast, and then we'll get back to the country with music from Alabama, Glenn Campbell, and more on Classic Country KTIC.
1: I'm Roger Stern. Negotiations between the U.S. and Iran kick off tomorrow.
2: President Trump's envoy, Steve Witkoff, and Jared Kushner are both on the ground in Switzerland. Vice President J.D. Vance said on Fox and Friends he does plan to join them in the coming days.
1: Fox's Bill Malusian. This comes as Israel attacks in Lebanon, delaying the start of negotiations, and there is conflicting information as to whether Iran has reclosed the Strait of Hormuz. Early voting underway today in the New York City primaries, and the city's leader is pushing Democrats in a clear direction.
3: Democratic Socialist Mayor Zohra Mamdani says the Democratic Party needs to change and get a backbone, and he means electing more Democrats further to the left and more socialists.
1: That's Fox's Brian Yenis. 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
10: Scattered showers and thunderstorms this afternoon with mostly sunny skies and a high of 78 degrees. Tonight, rain showers and thunderstorms continue with cloudy skies and a low of 55. East-southeast winds at 15 miles per hour, gusts to 25. Sunday, rain showers and thunderstorms, mostly cloudy with a high of 68. East-northeast winds at 20 miles per hour, gusts to 30 as a cold front starts to move through. Monday, we'll see isolated rain showers that taper off through the early morning, leaving mostly sunny skies and a high of 73. Tuesday, scattered showers and thunderstorms, mostly sunny with a high of 75. Southwest winds at 10 miles per hour, gust to 20. Wednesday, nothing but sunshine with a high of 74. Thursday, scattered showers and thunderstorms return with mostly sunny skies and a high of 75. I'm weatherology meteorologist Bella Pittman. That's KTIC weather on Classic Country KTIC.
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0: Much needed precipitation is on the way. Some in our area have had anything from light sprinkles to stronger thunderstorms so far today. In the central part of the Husker State, there have been multiple severe thunderstorm warnings. As we get further into the day, our chances for showers increase, and then tonight showers and thunderstorms are likely and could have some pretty heavy rainfall at times, and the forecast has held true for several days now. Looks like we could get anywhere from 1 to 2 inches of precip tonight. If you have outdoor plans tomorrow, well, I do too. I'm going to be smoking ribs on my smoker, and that takes a whole bunch of hours. And I don't care if I get rained on. I want those ribs. But we do have a 50% chance of showers up until the early afternoon on Father's Day. 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Joe Diffie and George Strait are coming up.
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7: At the World Cup today, the Netherlands defeated Sweden 5-1. The Netherlands' Brian Brobbey scored 2 goals in the first half. Cody Gakpo then added 2 more goals in the second half, so the Netherlands now leads Group F over Sweden 4-3. Coming up at 4 p.m. Eastern at the top of the hour, first place will be on the line in Group E as Germany takes on Ivory Coast from Toronto. Golf at round 3 of the U.S. Open, Wyndham Clark has a 4-shot lead at 3 under par overall. Xander Schauffele, part of a tie for second place, 4 shots back. Rory McIlroy thus far today is 1 over par through 4 holes. He is at 1 over par overall for the tournament. Meanwhile, you've got Scottie Scheffler on the course as well. Today, he's 2 over par through 5 holes and is at 2 over par overall.
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2: Scattered showers and thunderstorms this afternoon with mostly sunny skies and a high of 78 degrees. Tonight, rain showers and thunderstorms continue with cloudy skies and a low of 55. East-southeast winds at 15 miles per hour, gusts to 25. Sunday, rain showers and thunderstorms, mostly cloudy with a high of 68. East-northeast winds at 20 miles per hour, gusts to 30 as a cold front starts to move through. Monday, we'll see isolated rain showers that taper off through the early morning, leaving mostly sunny skies and a high of 73. Tuesday, scattered showers and thunderstorms, mostly sunny with a high of 75. Southwest winds at 10 miles per hour, gust to 20. Wednesday, nothing but sunshine with a high of 74. Thursday, scattered showers and thunderstorms return with mostly sunny skies and a high of 75. I'm weatherology meteorologist Bella Pittman. That's KTIC weather on Classic Country KTIC.
3: I'm Mike Gavin in for Gordon Deal. Monday on This Morning, America's First News. The high-profile House Freedom Caucus faces an uncertain future as some of its firebrand members head for the exits. We'll dive deep into what that means after the midterms. Plus, a look at how wealthy some SpaceX employees have gotten after the company's blockbuster IPO. And the job that AI was supposed to kill but now needs more humans than ever. That and more Monday on This Morning, America's First News.
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6: First place in Group E on the line right now is Germany and Ivory Coast in Toronto are in the 16th minute of action, scoreless at the moment. The Netherlands beat Sweden 5-1 earlier today. The Netherlands now lead Group F 4-3. In Major League Baseball, Troy Melton allowed 1 hit in 6 innings as the Tigers beat the White Sox 4-1. Scores live right now, bottom of the 8th inning. The Cincinnati Reds lead the Yankees 10-2. 5-0 lead for the Cubs over the Blue Jays in the top of the 7th inning. Bunch of games just got started. The Rangers and the Padres, Braves and Brewers, Giants, Marlins, and Rays Nationals all in the 1st inning and all scoreless. WNBA, the Dream beat the Fever 113-96. Live game. 9 minutes left in the third quarter. Phoenix has a 50-41 lead over Seattle. And in the College Baseball World Series, North Carolina and Oklahoma tied 3 apiece. Game 1, bottom of the 3rd.
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0: 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We have a Fox News update coming up pretty quick. Our latest weather forecast, then country from Tim McGraw, Barbara Mandrell, Merle Haggard, and more on Classic Country KTIC.
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3: Daria Albinger, they're in Geneva, and they'll start talking tomorrow.
4: There's a fork in the road here. The United States wins either way, but I think that what ultimately happens from here is very much up to the Iranians. Do they want to behave better? Mm-hmm. If so, great. If they don't want to behave better, the President of the United States still has a whole lot of options from here.
3: Vice President Vance leading U.S. delegates who will talk peace with Iran. Senator Rick Scott of Florida says it's time to pass the Save America Act.
5: If we can't pass the whole thing, let's start taking sections. Let's do a vote just on voter ID. 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Maybe just a sheer voter roll. So we got to get this done. And so we all need to figure out how to come together. And if we have to stay in D.C. to get it done, let's stay in D.C. to get this done.
3: But opponents say it would disenfranchise many voters. 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
13: Showers and thunderstorms are likely overnight tonight. Some storms producing heavy rain, mostly cloudy with our lows in the upper 50s and lower 60s throughout Iowa, the mid 50s and mid 60s throughout Nebraska, the lower 60s and mid 70s throughout Kansas, and the lower 60s and lower 70s throughout Missouri. Showers and thunderstorms are possible throughout Sunday, some producing heavy rain, mostly cloudy with our highs in the upper 60s and lower 70s throughout Iowa, the upper 60s and lower 80s throughout Nebraska, the lower 80s and lower 100s throughout Kansas, and the mid 70s and upper 80s throughout Missouri. For tonight's forecast, showers and thunderstorms are likely, some producing heavy rain with a low around 56. Rain showers likely throughout the day on Sunday, cloudy with our high nearing 67, easterly winds around 20, and gusting as high as 30. Then a slight chance for some rain showers early Sunday night, mostly cloudy with a low around 51. Sunny with a high of 73 into Monday, then partly cloudy skies throughout Monday night with a low around 53. Some scattered showers and thunderstorms possible into Tuesday, sunny with a high of 74, and more rain showers early Tuesday night. I'm meteorologist Carol Foster, and that's KTIC weather on Classic Country KTIC.
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0: Classic Country, KTIC with that classic from Merle Haggard. Good afternoon, I'm J.D. Gibbs. When I was much younger, back in the 80s, I was definitely listening to all the great country music that was on my favorite radio station back then. But I also was listening to the pop and rock hits of the day, too. That's why, in addition to enjoying Classic Country KTIC and the newer country stuff on 107.9 The Bull, I also enjoy listening to our other sister station from time to time, too, Summer Stream. They play the best pop and rock hits of the 80s with some 60s, 70s, and 90s mixed in, too. In fact, I had it on earlier today. I heard them play Tom Petty and the Heartbreakers' American Girl, and I turned it up loud for that one. Summer Stream is brought to you by Sapp Brothers Petroleum of West Point, Dairy Queen of West Point, and Sioux Gateway Airport. 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
8: At the World Cup today, the Netherlands defeated Sweden 5-1. The Netherlands' Brian Brobbey scored two goals in the first half. Cody Gakpo then added two more goals in the second half, so the Netherlands now leads Group F over Sweden 4-3. Coming up at 4 p.m. Eastern at the top of the hour, first place will be on the line in Group E as Germany takes on Ivory Coast from Toronto. Golf at round three of the U.S. Open, Wyndham Clark has a four-shot lead at 3-under par overall. Xander Schauffele, part of a tie for second place, four shots back. Rory McIlroy, thus far today, is 1-over par through four holes. He is at 1-over par overall for the tournament. Meanwhile, you've got Scottie Scheffler on the course as well. Today, he's 2-over par through five holes and is at 2-over par overall.
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I see it is Father's Day weekend. Happy Father's Day to you if you're a dad. Here's a great song to hear this weekend. Holly Dunn, Daddy's Hands on Classic Country KTIC.

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1: The talks begin tomorrow. I'm Daria Albinger. Vice President Vance is on his way to Geneva. He's leading a U.S. delegation that will begin talks tomorrow with Iran, which are hoped to lead to a peace deal. Fox's Bill Malusian at the White House says much of the focus, though, in the region right now is the Strait of Hormuz.
2: Conflicting reports as to what exactly is going on in the Strait of Hormuz today. The Iranian military announced they were closing down the strait because of what they say were repeated violations of the ceasefire. But CENTCOM countered that, saying traffic is flowing very smoothly and about 55 ships have already transited the strait today. So in the meantime, President Trump's envoy, Steve Witkoff and Jared Kushner, they're on the ground in Switzerland, teeing up some of these peace talks we're expecting to see in the coming days. Vice President J.D. Vance saying he does plan to join them in the coming days and that the memorandum of understanding is already having an impact.
3: One of the things the president has set us out to do as a high priority is to open the straits. That's now happened.
2: Now, President Trump defending against criticism of that MOU.
1: The talks were postponed because of the fighting between Israel and Hezbollah in Lebanon. The sports world is focused on the U.S., Canada, and Mexico, the host countries of the 2026 FIFA World Cup. Before he left, Vice President J.D. Vance spoke to Fox News, and he said he isn't surprised things are going as well as they have been.
3: One of the great things about these events is that there is this cultural exchange where we learn a little bit from them, and of course they learn a lot about what makes America so great. I'm so proud to have the World Cup here.
1: And things are going really well for Team USA, which advanced to the knockout round after beating Australia. Elsewhere at the World Cup, the Netherlands beat Sweden 5-1. Right now, Germany is taking on the Ivory Coast in Toronto, and Ecuador meets Curaçao tonight in Kansas City. 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
16: Showers and thunderstorms are likely overnight tonight. Some storms producing heavy rain, mostly cloudy with our lows in the upper 50s and lower 60s throughout Iowa, the mid 50s and mid 60s throughout Nebraska, the lower 60s and mid 70s throughout Kansas, and the lower 60s and lower 70s throughout Missouri. Showers and thunderstorms are possible throughout Sunday, some producing heavy rain, mostly cloudy with our highs in the upper 60s and lower 70s throughout Iowa, the upper 60s and lower 80s throughout Nebraska, the lower 80s and lower 100s throughout Kansas, and the mid 70s and upper 80s throughout Missouri. For tonight's forecast, showers and thunderstorms are likely, some producing heavy rain with a low around 56. Rain showers likely throughout the day on Sunday, cloudy with our high nearing 67, easterly winds around 20, and gusting as high as 30. Then a slight chance for some rain showers early Sunday night, mostly cloudy with a low around 51. Sunny with a high of 73 and a Monday, then partly cloudy skies throughout Monday night with a low around 53. Some scattered showers and thunderstorms possible on a Tuesday, sunny with a high of 74, and more rain showers early Tuesday night. I'm meteorologist Carol Foster, and that's KTIC weather on Classic Country KTIC.
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perfect country and western song. I wrote him back a letter and I told him it was not the perfect country and western song because he hadn't said anything at all about mama or trains or trucks

0: Classic Country KTIC, You Never Even Called Me By My Name from David Allan Coe. One of my favorite songs to sing at karaoke over the years. And from time to time, I wonder why don't I sing karaoke anymore? I don't know. I used to love it. Do you have anything like that that you used to go out and do and you just don't anymore? It's not that you dislike it. It's not that you don't want to. It's just been years since you've done it. That's where I'm at with karaoke. And once in a while, I think I miss it, but usually never enough to figure out what I can go do it next. Or by the time the opportunity comes around to do it again, I don't feel like it. We have Hal Ketchum and Brooks and Dunn coming up on Classic Country KTIC.
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2: I'm Mike Gavin in for Gordon Deal. Monday on This Morning, America's First News. The high-profile House Freedom Caucus faces an uncertain future as some of its firebrand members head for the exits. We'll dive deep into what that means after the midterms. Plus, a look at how wealthy some SpaceX employees have gotten after the company's blockbuster IPO. And the job that AI was supposed to kill but now needs more humans than ever. That and more Monday on This Morning, America's First News.
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5: First place in Group E on the line right now is Germany and Ivory Coast. In Toronto are in the 16th minute of action, scoreless at the moment. The Netherlands beat Sweden 5-1 earlier today. The Netherlands now lead Group F 4-3. In Major League Baseball, Troy Melton allowed one hit in six innings as the Tigers beat the White Sox 4-1. Scores live right now, bottom of the eighth inning. The Cincinnati Reds lead the Yankees 10-2. 5-0 lead for the Cubs over the Blue Jays in the top of the seventh inning. Bunch of games just got started. The Rangers and the Padres, Braves and Brewers, Giants, Marlins, and Rays Nationals all in the first inning and all scoreless. WNBA, the Dream beat the Fever 113-96. Live game. 9 minutes left in the third quarter. Phoenix has a 50-41 lead over Seattle. And in the College Baseball World Series, North Carolina and Oklahoma tied 3-3. Game one, bottom of the third.
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1: Fox News, I'm Roger Stern. Two of President Trump's envoys are in Switzerland, with Vice President J.D. Vance to follow. Talks with Iran set to begin tomorrow.
2: This as Israel and Hezbollah agreed to reinstitute a shaky ceasefire yesterday amid their fighting in southern Lebanon. An end to the conflict there is part of the deal between the U.S. and Iran.
1: Fox's Max Gordon, another possible stumbling block. It's not clear if Iran has reclosed the Strait of Hormuz. Early voting underway today in the New York City primaries, and the city's leaders trying to push Democrats in a clear direction.
3: Democratic Socialist Mayor Zohra Mamdani says the Democratic Party needs to change and get a backbone, and he means electing more Democrats further to the left and more socialists.
1: Fox's Brian Yenis. 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
9: Showers and thunderstorms are likely overnight tonight. Some storms producing heavy rain, mostly cloudy with our lows in the upper 50s and lower 60s throughout Iowa, the mid 50s and mid 60s throughout Nebraska, the lower 60s and mid 70s throughout Kansas, and the lower 60s and lower 70s throughout Missouri. Showers and thunderstorms are possible throughout Sunday, some producing heavy rain, mostly cloudy with our highs in the upper 60s and lower 70s throughout Iowa, the upper 60s and lower 80s throughout Nebraska, the lower 80s and lower 100s throughout Kansas, and the mid 70s and upper 80s throughout Missouri. For tonight's forecast, showers and thunderstorms are likely, some producing heavy rain with a low around 56. Rain showers likely throughout the day on Sunday, cloudy with our high nearing 67, easterly winds around 20, and gusting as high as 30. Then a slight chance for some rain showers early Sunday night, mostly cloudy with a low around 51. Sunny with a high of 73 into Monday, then partly cloudy skies throughout Monday night with a low around 53. Some scattered showers and thunderstorms possible into Tuesday, sunny with a high of 74, and more rain showers early Tuesday night. I'm meteorologist Carol Foster, and that's KTIC weather on Classic Country KTIC.
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1: Obstacles for a final agreement. I'm Roger Stern, Fox News. Talks between the U.S. and Iran are set for tomorrow in Switzerland. The topics are to include the future of Iran's nuclear program, but there could be stumbling blocks whether the Strait of Hormuz is closed again and the fighting in Lebanon. Here's Fox's Alex Hogan in Tel Aviv.
2: Iran says it did so because of the recent violence between the IDF and Hezbollah in Lebanon. The Israeli military claims that Hezbollah fired more than 50 projectiles at Israeli forces in southern Lebanon, and Lebanon claims that these strikes have now killed as many as 20 people there today. As a result, the IRGC says ships should not approach the waterway. However, a U.S. defense official tells Fox that the IRGC cannot close the waterway since they don't control it. The U.S. controls it. And U.S. Central Command says that ships are moving in the strait. As many as 55 merchant ships transited, moving 17 million barrels of oil.
1: Two of the president's envoys were in Switzerland for the talks with the vice president on his way. Early voting in New York City's primary is underway, with the mayor pushing Democratic voters to the left. It's Fox's Brian Yenis in Brooklyn.
3: Democratic Socialist Mayor Zohra Mamdani says the Democratic Party must change or it will lose the presidential election in 2028. And he says that change begins by electing more socialist Democrats in Tuesday's primary here in New York. He's heavily campaigning this weekend for two Democratic Socialists and one former Democratic Socialist in three New York congressional House races. They are trying to unseat two mainstream Democrats by promising to abolish ICE, condemning the genocide in Israel, and vowing to tax the rich.
1: Mamdani himself voted today. 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
8: Showers and thunderstorms are likely overnight tonight. Some storms producing heavy rain, mostly cloudy with our lows in the upper 50s and lower 60s throughout Iowa, the mid 50s and mid 60s throughout Nebraska, the lower 60s and mid 70s throughout Kansas, and the lower 60s and lower 70s throughout Missouri. Showers and thunderstorms are possible throughout Sunday, some producing heavy rain, mostly cloudy with our highs in the upper 60s and lower 70s throughout Iowa, the upper 60s and lower 80s throughout Nebraska, the lower 80s and lower 100s throughout Kansas, and the mid-70s and upper 80s throughout Missouri. For tonight's forecast, showers and thunderstorms are likely, some producing heavy rain with a low around 56. Rain showers likely throughout the day on Sunday, cloudy with our high nearing 67, easterly winds around 20, and gusting as high as 30. Then a slight chance for some rain showers early Sunday night, mostly cloudy with a low around 51. Sunny with a high of 73 into Monday, then partly cloudy skies throughout Monday night with a low around 53. Some scattered showers and thunderstorms possible into Tuesday, sunny with a high of 74, and more rain showers early Tuesday night. I'm meteorologist Carol Foster, and that's KTIC weather on Classic Country KTIC.
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Country KTIC Delta Dawn from Tanya Tucker. Good evening. I'm JD Gibbs. Showers and thunderstorms tonight. And then tomorrow, Father's Day, we do have a 50% chance of showers up until the early afternoon. I am going to have my smoker rolling smoke tomorrow. I love getting the smoker going. To be completely honest, I just haven't done it as much as I used to in the last few years. So I'm looking forward to it, and I'm going to be smoking my favorite thing to do on the smoker.

0: 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No severe weather. We have Little Texas and Earl Thomas Conley on the way next on Classic Country KTIC.
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2: We're a mile north of Beamer here and looks like we got about 90 hundreds.
3: The left lane going south on Highway 9 out of Pender is blocked.
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7: First place in the line on Group E, Germany takes it with a 2-1 win over the Ivory Coast. The Netherlands now lead Group F 4-3 after they beat Sweden 5-1 earlier today. Major League Baseball results. The Tigers beat the White Sox 4-1. Reds 10-2 over the Yankees. Blue Jays came from behind to beat the Cubs 8-6. The Dream beat the Fever 113-96. The Mercury beat the Storm 93-73. At the College Baseball World Series, Oklahoma has an 8-3 in the top of the eighth inning with two outs. Oklahoma had a big fourth inning, putting up four runs. At the U.S. Open, round three currently in progress. The leader from yesterday, Wyndham Clark, still in the lead. He's 6-under. Germany advancing to the group of 32. They have won Group E 2-1 over the Ivory Coast. First time since 2014, Germany advances to the knockout round.
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0: Classic Country KTIC. Happy Father's Day weekend. I love the music we play here on Classic Country KTIC. I enjoy the music on 107.9 The Bull. More great country music over there. And I do enjoy what they're doing on our other sister station again this summer. 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This season it's brought to you by Sapp Brothers Petroleum of West Point, Dairy Queen of West Point, and Sioux Gateway Airport. 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
1: Daria Albinger, Congress is looking over the memorandum of agreement with Iran. California Republican Congressman Daryl Issa speaking to Fox News.
2: This is not much different, quite frankly, than any other time that an enemy has been defeated and you negotiate terms of helping them rebuild if, in fact, they do not go back to their previous behavior.
1: Talks between the U.S. and Iran are expected to begin tomorrow in Geneva. Senator Rick Scott is pushing his colleagues to pass the Save America Act, which would require ID to vote in national elections.
3: Is it hard? Yeah, it's hard. But guess what? We work for you. The American public wants us to pass the Save America Act.
1: Florida Republicans speaking to Fox News, opponents say the act would disenfranchise many voters, and they are not in favor of passing it. 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
11: Showers and thunderstorms are likely overnight tonight. Some storms producing heavy rain, mostly cloudy with our lows in the upper 50s and lower 60s throughout Iowa, the mid 50s and mid 60s throughout Nebraska, the lower 60s and mid 70s throughout Kansas, and the lower 60s and lower 70s throughout Missouri. Showers and thunderstorms are possible throughout Sunday, some producing heavy rain, mostly cloudy with our highs in the upper 60s and lower 70s throughout Iowa, the upper 60s and lower 80s throughout Nebraska, the lower 80s and lower 100s throughout Kansas, and the mid 70s and upper 80s throughout Missouri. For tonight's forecast, showers and thunderstorms are likely, some producing heavy rain with a low around 56. Rain showers likely throughout the day on Sunday, cloudy with a high nearing 67, easterly winds around 20 and gusting as high as 30. Then a slight chance for some rain showers early Sunday night, mostly cloudy with a low around 51. Sunny with a high of 73 and a Monday, then partly cloudy skies throughout Monday night with a low around 53. Some scattered showers and thunderstorms possible on a Tuesday, sunny with a high of 74 and more rain showers early Tuesday night. I'm meteorologist Carol Foster, and that's KTIC weather on Classic Country KTIC.
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3: Germany in the 94th minute took a 2-1 lead over the Ivory Coast. That ended up being the result. Germany winning Group E, now first place in that. Ivory Coast in second place. Netherlands lead Group F now, 4 points to 3 after beating Sweden 5-1. Sweden's played two matches, a 5-1 win and a 5-1 loss. Tigers beat the White Sox 4-1. Reds beat the Yankees 10-2. Blue Jays came from behind to beat the Cubs 8-6. In the WNBA, the Dream beat the Fever 113-96. Mercury over the Storm 93-73. In Game 1 of the College Baseball World Series, Oklahoma beat North Carolina 9-3. They now lead that series 1-0. Also in Major League Baseball, a 4-3 win for the Braves over the Milwaukee Brewers. Braves improved their home record to 24-13. I'm Martin Weiss.
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0: Classic Country, KTIC, Daryl Singletary, Too Much Fun. I'm J.D. Gibbs, about to wrap up my time with you for this evening. Thank you for letting me enjoy this great classic country music with you. Again, if you are a dad, happy Father's Day. And if you're my dad, happy Father's Day, and I love you. I'll be around tomorrow, noon to 2, and then again from about 5 to 7 in the evening, like I am every Sunday. It'd be great to enjoy some classic country music with you on Father's Day here on Classic Country KTIC.
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2: Showers and thunderstorms are likely overnight tonight. Some storms producing heavy rain, mostly cloudy with our lows in the upper 50s and lower 60s throughout Iowa, the mid 50s and mid 60s throughout Nebraska, the lower 60s and mid 70s throughout Kansas, and the lower 60s and lower 70s throughout Missouri. Showers and thunderstorms are possible throughout Sunday, some producing heavy rain, mostly cloudy with our highs in the upper 60s and lower 70s throughout Iowa, the upper 60s and lower 80s throughout Nebraska, the lower 80s and lower 100s throughout Kansas, and the mid 70s and upper 80s throughout Missouri. For tonight's forecast, showers and thunderstorms are likely, some producing heavy rain with a low around 56. Rain showers likely throughout the day on Sunday, cloudy with our high nearing 67, easterly winds around 20, and gusting as high as 30. Then a slight chance for some rain showers early Sunday night, mostly cloudy with a low around 51. Sunny with a high of 73 into Monday, then partly cloudy skies throughout Monday night with a low around 53. Some scattered showers and thunderstorms possible into Tuesday, sunny with a high of 74, and more rain showers early Tuesday night. I'm meteorologist Carol Foster, and that's KTIC weather on Classic Country KTIC.
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0: had some bad times.
1: I'm Mike Gavin in for Gordon Deal. Monday on This Morning, America's First News. The high-profile House Freedom Caucus faces an uncertain future as some of its firebrand members head for the exits. We'll dive deep into what that means after the midterms. Plus, a look at how wealthy some SpaceX employees have gotten after the company's blockbuster IPO. And the job that AI was supposed to kill, but now needs more humans than ever. That and more Monday on This Morning, America's First News.
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5: In Major League Baseball, the Tigers beat the White Sox 4-1 Reds with a 10-2 win over the Yankees in the Bronx. The Blue Jays came from behind to beat the Cubs 8-6, and the Braves eked past the Brewers with a 4-3 win. Active games right now. It's a 3-3 tie in the top of the 10th inning for the Padres and the Rangers. Top of the 8th, the Marlins lead the Giants 6-2. In the bottom of the 9th, the Rays trying to win this one from behind. It's a 4-2 lead for the Nationals. At the World Cup, Germany in the 94th minute took the lead and got the win over Ivory Coast, taking Group E. They're locked up first place. The Netherlands lead Group F 4-3 after beating Sweden 5-1. In the WNBA, the Dream beat the Fever 113-96. And at the College World Series, Oklahoma wins game 1 of 3, 9-3 over North Carolina.
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3: I'm Roger Stern. Vice President J.D. Vance is on his way to Switzerland for talk to the Iran, but there may be stumbling blocks. Israel has been fighting with Hezbollah in Lebanon, and Iran says it has reacted.
4: Today, the Iranian military announced that they were closing the Strait of Hormuz, but CENTCOM quickly pushed back against that, saying that the traffic has been smooth today.
3: Fox's Bill Malusian, another possible stumbling block, it's not clear, as we say, if Iran has reclosed the Strait of Hormuz. Early voting underway today in the New York primaries, and the city's leaders trying to push Democrats in a clear direction.
5: Democratic Socialist Mayor Zohra Mamdani says the Democratic Party needs to change and get a backbone, and he means electing more Democrats further to the left and more socialists.
3: Fox's Brian Yannis. 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
12: showers and thunderstorms are likely overnight tonight. Some storms producing heavy rain, mostly cloudy with our lows in the upper 50s and lower 60s throughout Iowa, the mid 50s and mid 60s throughout Nebraska, the lower 60s and mid 70s throughout Kansas, and the lower 60s and lower 70s throughout Missouri. Showers and thunderstorms are possible throughout Sunday, some producing heavy rain, mostly cloudy with our highs in the upper 60s and lower 70s throughout Iowa, the upper 60s and lower 80s throughout Nebraska, the lower 80s and lower 100s throughout Kansas, and the mid 70s and upper 80s throughout Missouri. For tonight's forecast, showers and thunderstorms are likely, some producing heavy rain with a low around 56. Rain showers likely throughout the day on Sunday, cloudy with our high nearing 67, easterly winds around 20, and gusting as high as 30. Then a slight chance for some rain showers early Sunday night, mostly cloudy with a low around 51. Sunny with a high of 73 into Monday, then partly cloudy skies throughout Monday night with a low around 53. Some scattered showers and thunderstorms possible into Tuesday, sunny with a high of 74, and more rain showers early Tuesday night. I'm meteorologist Carol Foster, and that's KTIC weather on Classic Country KTIC.
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